Messed up guy in a lot of ways, and I'ma probably make you mad at me a lot of days. But when you mad and you don't wanna speak, I need to know you love God more than you love me. Cause I can't be on the road every night catching flights, stressing life. It's somebody at the crib with my wife, and I can't knock another dude for spitting his game. But if you choose to entertain, I would throw you off a plane. Not really, but I need a woman mentally strong. If you put David before

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A very good morning to you all, great day, cars. My name is DJ J Mark, and I'll be with you at 6 to 10, Yeah Express. Hope you know that this is weekend, this Saturday for you. And I hope that you have a good and a blessed weekend. As we just begin the weekend,

good to know where you are connected to. At the voice of the Great Dyke, 91.8, 101.9. My number is 0719255655. It's good to get in touch with me as early as possible. Early Beza, catch the fittest worm. As I just begin, tell me what you're going to do. 0719255655. It's weekend, no stress.

one of the boss of the great hike 91.8 129 and papo chingot iwaka. It's a weekend yeah express your dj J Max. So come through pass 0719255655 omondo zote urikubatikira uri kupi kwa urikubatikira uri one of the boss of the great hike iwa. It was a weekend. It's weekend for us. And also, I was no stress. I was not stress. And there's no need to be stressful. And we want to make sure that our weekend will be the best weekend ever. And don't forget that you are tuning into the post of the Great Hike. My name is DJ J Mark, and I'll be with you, yeah, Express. From now 6 o'clock to the 10 o'clock

and we'll be vibing together and enjoying together. And make sure that you get in touch with me. Azalea is quickest. So coming through is none other than Oliver Mtukudzi, the late Oliver Mtukudzi. And we just say continue to rest in peace, Mtukudzi, with a song called Kushiringinya. I hope good house Kushiringinya kwa urikoko.

That's Oliver Mtukudzi with the song called Kushiringinya. As you can see, Gaitari Pizano. Aywa, that's it on the post of the Great Tiger 91.8, 101.9. Come through by 0719255655 and get in touch with me there. Obongo Mutsa, hotel advantage. Obongo Mutsa chi, ama. Because it's good to be a brother's keeper. You know what, kuti, umbo cheka kuti. Ama yako, yamuka zwakanaka here kwa iri koko. Sometimes pangwe, anogononga a story ball. Iwe uvo tongo kula taono pwareka kungo mmuta or to check up on him or her also tons wa letter kuti something went wrong, so it's good just to check on your relatives as early as good morning like this on a Saturday. So it's was a weekend, it was a weekend for us, and we are just here had to enjoy on the post of the Great Tiger. I remember that today is just another day for you and me here, yeah, on the post of the Great Tiger. So I really enjoyed the music that came from the late Oliver Mtukudzi, and I hope so that you also enjoy the music as he is a living legend. You know, but his music will never die and will continue to be to make sense in our heads, in our hearts, in our blood. You know, but this was a good music, and it still remains good music. It's uncontested. So come through. I don't know what's happening to my voice. Okay, come through pa 0719255655 and talk to me there. Timbo Mutsana Zedu, Timbo Ita Inonzi. Good morning. So, no one on send up WhatsApp, or you can just text me, or you can just call me. I can receive also voice notes. As you can say, morning, DJ, and Dimutsiro, Vando Shandana, Pastor Mine Apple, and Dini Kuda Muparazi, Pastor Mine Kumberingwa. Thank you so much, Kuda, Pastor Mine Apple, Kuda Mparazagat. I want to know, I just want to begin with my friends. As I was saying, Kuti, you are a brother's keeper. So, Kati, no. And sariri reganto mutsa vando shanda nawo pastor mine kuti mambuka sei timu rangu zviri kufaya here zviri sei sei. Awa, thank you so much Kuda Muparadzi, have a good and a great weekend kuti uri kuspenda magona anzika uchimbofadaya fadaya. Yeah, because the time yekubvisa ma stress. So coming through is dzandipedza mafuta from Simon Chimpeto and the orchestra Dendera Kings. Aywa, I hope that you are going enjoy as I'm going to. I'll be giving you this song, Zandipeza Mafuta.

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1: Alright.
0: And 91.8, 101.9, the voice of the great Taika, that's where you are. Chingo di number zangu is 0719255655 and get in touch with me ipapo. 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Yei, marenzi mawani. Anyway, come through pa 0719255655 and get in touch with me there. I'm your DJ. I'm right here in the building. Kickstarting a day with massive energy and a lot of energy. So coming through is V Mambez.

at Dr. Tawanda House. You can see Dumalala and featuring V Mambeza. Coming out straight Botswana. You know what Botswana can feature Nezimo Panobuda Mawani. Anyway, that's V Mambeza for us. You know what V Mambeza wano pedza zvokutodaro. So ni wewe pedza pa weekend apo. Unofana unge uchito pedza zvokutodaro. So come through by 0719255655. For those who are trying, we have been trying to calling me. Call me when the song is finished. So come through by 0719255655 and get in touch with me. Don't forget that you are tuning in to the pulse of the Great Hike 91.8 101.9. And I'm just wanna say a shout out to those who are in Mberengwa, Mataga, those who are Kwachivi, Masingo, Manda Mabwe, Gweru, all along Kose Kwakapotereza, the Great Hike region. I just wanna say shout out to you. Good morning. It's a weekend like this one. So tukutichi, tukuti weweka, it's good for you. Kutumbo, muza, maza, kunisha mwari. So come through by 0719255655 and get in touch with me, Ipapo.

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2: So now you know kuti kana uchida matools ako unomhanya zvako pakopesa obvango nonyamura matools aunoda. So ndo zvazviri. So on a weekend like this I'm just vibing in and I want ndidi kana disturbance maisia. 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So let me just jump into hitting another song, and you know what, it's a new song coming from Wingedi, Zuganzi Favor, and I hope that you are going to enjoy it.

0: Yeah, it's his manner. 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I hope that God is going to favor you this weekend, and you are going to be tagged as someone who is going to be favored as well as, and I press it on. So come through. That was Wingy D coming out with this track called Mariwane Favor. 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
0: Aiwa, thank you so much for getting in touch Pabelingwe, mwani weekend ya kanaka. Stay tuned to the Pulse of the Great Hike.
1: Yeah, okay, thank you.
0: And 91.8, 101.9, the Pulse of the Great Hike, and that's where you are kicking start a day on a weekend like this. Tingotika, yeah, Tripano, Paya Express, your DJ, your fave DJ, DJ J Mark, and I'll be with you till the hour of 10 o'clock. And I hope that you are going to enjoy here on the Pulse of the Great Hike. Yes, that's the best we can do for you. So, coming through is just none other than DJ Tira and Pins featuring Champ Master. General Kameni Zukanzi Aunkwazi. I hope that I really did justice to that. So enjoy the track and hope to promise you Mabira Vira fireworks as we go, and it's getting down and down and down and down.

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0: I'm more fire, more. It's all on the pulse of the Great Tech 91.8. Dopa Tiri Papo 101.9, the pulse of the Great Tech. Oh, my phone number is 0719255655. Get in touch with me for WhatsApp, for Wagban, Diri Papo for my 2Ks. And then again and again and again, you can call me, you can text me. I'm available. I'm really, really available for you here on the Pulse of the Great Tech. For those who are just tuning in, this is Ya Express. Your DJ J Mark is here. So, come back on DJ Tira Zuganze. Aungazi. So I hope that you enjoyed and you really enjoyed. So mudiyo mtere a request a kambo agati no. Ndoda kambo kufakuna baba na mai charamba. You know kuti nowadays in the present day he is now a pastor. 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He is now a pastor. 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

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91.8 101.9 I just wonder to say to you you have got a good weekend as I see kuti nenewo nditori neka good weekend kangu zvikanzi I'm morning TJ I'm Bradley at Manyama area pass my greetings to Mosha 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
2: As dark as the coals of Wange, as vivacious as Chromf, I shine like the gold of Shurugwi. 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And my home is
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0: for Africa's most iconic marathon, the Econet Victoria Falls Marathon, happening on the 5th of July, 2026. Hashtag roar above all resistance. 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
4: 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And I hope that you really enjoy it. Kambo kagoda moyo Great Tech wedo. Kambo iko kachinzi, zikanzi, vekwa angu. I hope kuti vekwa ako, vano dada newe, naika, newacho, no dadisa vekwa ako. So come through pa 0719255655. Remember that you are tuning in to the Pulse of the Great Dyke 91.8, 101.9. Before I just jump into playing a track coming from Ja Praiser, as you can see, Chirio, I just want to read some messages. Good morning, DJ Mamuka say, Iwa, I hope Koti and Nemo Mamuka Bos. Can you say, Paya FM, Doda Kumutsa, Muri Yangu, Pama Wove Village, Tune timu, kuzikanzine timu, Muma Komba and Hilary Chiwera. Thank you so much, Hilary Chiwera, for getting in touch here on the Post of the Great Dyke. Thank you for tuning in. 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Thank you for getting in touch to the boss of the Great Dyke. Yellow by IFM.
5: Hey, Mamukase, Baba.
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5: Kubva kuna Bob Mali, one love.
4: Wonderful, nice. Aiwa, have a great weekend, Naika.
5: All right, Baba.
4: Don't forget kumutengera keke. Magunans gunanza. On the pulse of the great Ike 91.8, 101.9. Come through. Get in touch with me for WhatsApp. I use the same number, 0719255655. So coming through is Trio from Jap Razor, 1JP.

0: Yeah, it's non-stop, non-stop, non-stop, joy after joy. All of the boss of the great Tiger. Remember that, Kuti. It's more fire, more fire, more. So come through. Don't forget to come through past 0719255655 and get in touch with me. Ipapo Hobongo Ziwa Kutika. Aywa, we promise you none other than Magunans. Magunans chayo chayo. Aywa, those that no promise. Panapa Tiku Nyeperi. So I've got a short notice here. Alpha Chihora Athletic Club in collaboration with MAB presents a legacy marathon run and walk and Zumba. Register now. It's Saturday 25 July 2026 and the event starts at 6 a.m. Berengwa Center, and the distances are 21 kilometers, 10 kilometers and 5 kilometers. For 21 kilometers, it's $15 registration fee. And again, 10 kilometers is $10. Then for 5 kilometers, it's $5. So a walk race, 5 kilometers is $10. My banking details, don't share to panapa. So listen very attentively. ZB Bank account name, it's Mberengwa Christian School. Account number is 4569 00 142 158 405, and I'll get to repeat again. Account number is 4569 00 142 158 405. Or contact us on 0775-499-601 or 0779-304-534. Ndozo Kura number is 0775-499-601 or 0779-304-534. And all numbers are not going to matter. Over and again, I'll be repeating this. Good, Ubi Wango Chibata, Ubi Wango Chibata. So come through by 0719255655 and get in touch with me. And right now, my time is running, running, and running. It's 26 minutes to the hour of 8 o'clock. And I hope that you really enjoy as we will enjoy together here on the post of the Great Tiger. So get in touch. Kumuza Hama Nishamari Chunchaka Kosha.
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1: So, Kuma Jesus, I got Terra, the boss of the Great Tech 91.8, 101.9. I just want to give you a banger coming from Blink 4 and Zim Celeb TV featuring African Wines. We can see Chiedza, and I hope that you got to enjoy this Majun.

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0: What kind of party of Majiz? What party of your Majiz? You know what? If you are a clan of Majiz, then go to 4444. Blink 4 coming out with the track Ziganzi Chiedza. Aywa, all we need is light. You know, when the room is light up, Apana fungi zero and everything will be crystal clear. So come through pa 0 719 255 655 and get in touch with me. Ipa Mondo Zote, you are connected. Uri kupi zako again, over and again. Ku muza hamani shamwari. It's a nice thing.
1: Hot like a heat.
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1: 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I'm hot like a heat. Like a bomb.
3: Feel the heat. 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
0: Azikanzi Panaba, Azikanzi, a very good morning, DJ. This is Njobu family. This was Azikanzi. Can you please play us Remember Me from Lucky Dube? Thank you so much, Njobu family. Help us was up. And I'm so happy that you are logged in here. Maka connector zenyu kunipinyure pam soro soro. Yeah, FM, the voice of the great Dike, 91.8, 101.9. And my check is 0719255655. And get in touch with me ipapo wobva wangomutsa zvako amani shamwari wondizivisa kuti uri kundibata uri kupi zvikanzi muri sei ndimai mbiza pamatarutse kuchipinda ndiridzirewo chiu master vanopota baba kuzvikanzi vanopo no maybe she was supposed to say vanopopota baba ivava. Anyway, that's it. Coming from chiu master ndokambo kanichakurovera. Anyway, I want you to get in touch with me pa 0719255655 for calls. You can just call me ipapo zvakare unogona kundisira text message or you can just send a voice note kune vane usimbe nai mongotumira inzwi renyu zvenyu tobva tatodi toziva kuti zviri sei zviri wadi kwauri koko. It's a weekend and I hope that you are really enjoying your weekend. Coming through kambo karikobva iko kuna Simon Chimpeto zvikanzi rudo rwechokwadi.

0: As dark as the coals of Wange, as vivacious as chrome fields of Mtorashanga, I shine like the gold of Shurugwi. I am as pristine as waters of Palawani, rich as the mines of Mimosa, Unki, and Zimplatz. Hunted like lithium, in my despair, hopes and aspirations, I glitter as scenic as Boterekwa. I am a smart, energetic Afropolitan. I am a great Daika. And my home is
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0: As dark as the coals of Wange, as vivacious as chrome fields of Mtorashanga, I shine like the gold of Shurugwi. 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

0: 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I am a smart, energetic Afropolitan. I am a great diker. And my home is
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2: Hello, Gogo Mamuka say. Unfortunately, Gogo Babatiza. Gogo Fona is Zakare Gogo, Teens Gagoti Gogo, Muna Kukwa Zisa, Nipaya FM, the pulse of the Great Dyke, 91.8, 101.9. 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Ashona yacho, go, yellow. 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
3: Rimu no mchichara ane.
2: Ewa, thank you so much. Mova ni weekend ya kanaka gogo.
3: Tala nasa miyoyo.
2: Yeah, FM, the boss of the Great Dyke, 91.8, 101.9, and Opatiri Papo. Don't forget that. That's 0719255655. You can get me there, get in touch with me, and right here on the boss of the Great Dyke. Hello, Baya FM. Mushe, Mamka say in Dutaran and we could be. Kuri say, Gomuri. Yellow.
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2: Aiwa, thank you so much for getting in touch, the pulse of the Great Dyke. And we also wish, as Yeah FM, a quick recovery kuna mama. Aiwa, vanopora. Thank you so much for getting in touch. Aramba wakabata kutizi. Ino ine penyuro ye pamusoro soro. And I'll be right back after this commercial break.
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0: And I'm here to notify you that every after every hour, 1 hour, and I'll be giving you a news. And Shengen Chikupai now, apa every hour, and Shengen Chikupai now. So stay tuned to the boss of the Great Egg. Are you getting the Gogo Pan up? Are you getting the caller? Hello, my FM.
1: Hello.
0: Mamuka say, Dr. Anan, where could be?
1: Good morning, Mr. Machazi.
0: Thank you so much. Kambo to worry about Bagnan. Thank you so much. You have a blessed weekend. 0719255655 Ndo Nefenyuro Yatiri Zako Uri. So come through pa 0719255655 and get in touch with me, Ipapo. Or you can just send a voice note, or you can text me Zakari pa WhatsApp and Rikubatika. You can get in touch with me pa WhatsApp. Hello pa YFM. Mushe Mamkase and Utara and we kupi. Pari se go pama shava po kanjani chando.
2: Pama shava pari go pite.
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0: Kambu to create a Vagunan. Thank you so much. You have a blessed weekend. 0719255655. Get in touch with me. 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The Ipapo Ukangondi Bata. You know what? Zunuzese. Zunopaswa to Tanga Kuyendeka. So, what's up, Yango? Irikuda Iwewe Shakare. You can just text me. You can just call me. You can send me a voice note. And I'm right here on the post of the Great Dike. And I hope that you get in touch with me straight away. Straight away. Without any delay.
3: As dark as the coals of Wange, as vivacious as chrome fields of Mtorashanga, I shine like the gold of Shurugwi. I am as pristine as waters of Palawani, rich as the mines of Mimosa, Unke, and Zimplatz. Hunted like lithium, in my despair, hopes and aspirations, I glitter as scenic as Boterekwa. I am a smart, energetic Afropolitan. I am a great diker. And my home is YFM, the pulse of the dike.
0: And right here, my time is a minute to 8 o'clock. It's time for the news.
4: Coming to you from the Great Dike Center, this is your news on the hour read by Samantha Muringai. Zimbabwe's cotton marketing season has recorded a sharp increase in deliveries, with government reporting a major jump in volumes compared to the same period last year. Addressing a post-cabinet briefing this week, Information Minister Dr. Jane Van Muswere said a total of around 5 million kilograms of cotton had been marketed as of 18 June 2026, up from 310,000 kilograms delivered during the same period in 2025.
5: As of 18 June 2026, a total of 5,079,807 kilograms of cotton had been marketed compared to 310,625 kgs marketed at the same time in 2025.
4: In other news, women in Nshane have been urged to embrace entrepreneurship to strengthen families and reduce poverty. Speaking in Dadaiwa Tour for International Day of Families, Women Entrepreneurship Day Ambassador Mrs. Dewey said poverty drives family distress, including early pregnancies. She urged women to pursue financial independence through business. Mrs. Dewey, a cancer survivor, also stressed like regular medical checkups and early screening, saying many lives are lost to delayed treatment.
6: Kuti mari ivepo kuti mhuri igova zvakanaka. 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
4: Moving on, Mashingo residents wants the city council to urgently restore order at Krogo Motors, citing traffic congestion, illegal pick-up points, and lawlessness by combi crews. Commuters say combis are loading and offloading at undesignated points, worsening congestion and disrupting traffic flow. Water, we dig it. MIS Bore Drilling Company is your go-to crew for drilling, flashing, deepening and surveying basically. If it involves water underground, we've got you covered. Find us at Shop 19, Robert Mgabewe Fishavane, or call us at 0773-514-103 or 0715-397-320. MIS Bore Drilling, we dig deep so you don't have to. Turning our attention to crime and courts, the government has outlawed illegal sabuku deals to keep unregulated land occupation and restore order in rural and peri-urban areas. Speaking in Blawayo, Matepelele North Minister Richard Moyo said the state will not tolerate land sales outside formal structures, warning the fuel disorder in disputes.
7: As well as in Obuki, as well as in Cholucho, in Upani.

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0: Africa's most iconic marathon, the Econet Victoria Falls Marathon, happening on the 5th of July, 2026. 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

So 91.8 101.9, the pulse of the great Ike ndopatiri papo achirongwa icho chatanga nengwa za 6 o'clock and nengwa za 10 and ndinenge ndichite a goodbye great Ike wherever you are tuning in from, and I hope that your weekend started more fireworks nema sparks chaiwo emoto. 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

0: a testimony coming from Dorcas Moyo. 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So come through by 0719255655 and get in touch with me. 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So come through by 0719255655.
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2: As dark as the coals of Wange, as vivacious as chrome fields of Mtorashanga, I shine like the gold of Shurugwi. 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I am a smart, energetic Afropolitan. I am a great Daika. And my home is
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0: Africa's most iconic marathon, the Econet Victoria Falls Marathon, established in 2006, happening on the 5th of July, 2026. Hashtag roar above all resistance. Hashtag asambeni, my legends.
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2: So hope that you are having a great weekend and a great weekend. And I don't know kuti kwauri koko how far weather, but kuno kazuwa karikuita kachinobuda, so kuro kuti chando chakutonorova disappear majuzi totokanda kure atotanga kutofara for those who are ready to kick it start to start the weekend with more fire. So I just want to see your throw coming through ku WhatsApp kwangu my text Azakare, I come through Kumakosa, and I'm so ready. Kuti, ndinge nchinzo kuti iwe wakwauri koko ukuri say. So before I play this song, I just wanna read a few messages here. So good morning, and ndoda wakumuta muri yangu. Vari zire any song from ma kwai mazi. La Tata, Jesus Christ. Well, anyway, that's the lighter part of it. And the chatita, Mundevele, Chazrega chat. As you can see, Dokumbero Kumusa, Wese, Hakim Garum Shavani, and Dokumbero Kurizira, Kamboku Vakuna, Beni Hada Sam, Zanamombe, Wafuzi Makwai, and the Ano Pana Prince. Thank you so much, Ano Pana Prince Apo. And I'll do that favor for you right here on the post of the Great Take, 91.8, 101.9. Then, right now, Kamboka. Pinda mdaro iko kambo kariku vakuna kanda bongo manzikanze yinde moni, but don't forget that nengwaza 9 o'clock I'll save you news now. So kambo kariku vakuna kanda bongo manzikanze moni, enjoy.

0: That's Kanda Bongo Man for us. Kanda Bongo Man coming through with Hinde Money. And I hope that you really enjoyed. And the weekend is started with more fire, more energy, energized as I am in the building. Mwenzi Wandanga Mira is right here in the building, and I'll be with him in a short time coming soon. So I hope kuti iwewe wakatera nifinyuro ye ya even the post of the Great Tech 91.8 101.9. I hope kuti ucharamba wakabata uchange wakabata, and you are running behind us. So ramba wakaterera, ramba uripo wakabata chimuti wakabata kuti G.
1: As dark as the coals of Wange, as vivacious as chrome fields of Mtorashanga, I shine like the gold of Shurugwi. I am as pristine as waters of Palawani, rich as the mines of Mimosa, Unki, and Zimplats. Hunted like lithium, in my despair, hopes and aspirations, I glitter as scenic as Boterekwa. I am a smart, energetic Afropolitan. I am a great Daika. And my home is
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0: So right here I have got Misty Makwanya wakamira Ivo company inonzi Peel Brands Electronics. 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
3: Thank you so much for welcoming me. My name is Miss Makwanya, and we are Peel Brands Private Limited. That's the company that I work with. We're an ICT company that deals with security systems. We deal with network systems, and we also sell ICT consumer products. Yes, that's us.
0: Oh, wonderful, nice, and I think it's very loud and clear. What products and services does Peel Brands Electronics offer to individuals, homes, business, shops, and schools? And mine, you can just repeat again. I had with Matara some of them.
3: Well, I will then try to narrow on some of the issues that I think are important for this sake of this interview. We offer a variety of services, a wide range of products, but then maybe most importantly what I'm going to deal with today is security. Okay. That's the reason why I came. We offer security systems from CCTV cameras, to biometric systems, to alarm, and a lot of other services that consumers can benefit from us, businesses can benefit from us, and well as bigger industries like mines can also benefit from us.
0: Thank you so much. That is loud and clear. Security has become a major concern these days. And why is it important for people to invest in CCTV cameras and other security solutions?
3: Well, to be honest, we don't basically sell hardware. Mm. We sell value.
0: Okay.
3: Yes, we don't sell hardware. We don't sell cameras,
0: yeah,
3: but we sell
0: value.
3: So what we are seeing, there's a phenomenon whereby people are just buying cameras and they are putting them at their premises.
0: Yeah.
3: But then those cameras are not doing enough to give them security, yeah, security or peace of mind.
0: Yeah.
3: So as you engage with us, you are guaranteed of value, you are guaranteed of peace of mind.
0: Wonderful.
3: You are guaranteed of return on your investment as well, because we have experts that know how to deal with these systems. So it's not enough to just have a camera, but a camera must do some work for you.
0: Mm-hmm.
3: It must be on an extended eye for you. It must reason for you.
0: Exactly.
3: It must make decisions for you.
0: Mm-hmm.
3: It must understand the environment the same way a human being could do. So we don't only sell hardware, but we sell services that are able to give value to your properties as Peel Brands, yes, Private Limited.
0: Wow, yes. Wonderful. Nice. So how do you help a customer to choose the right CCTV system for their homes, shop, office, or farm or mine?
3: Yes, it's important. It's important. There are a lot of people who have been calling us and say, how much do you charge to deploy a security system, or let's just say CCTV cameras. We don't do that. We evaluate your premises. We see how you work, your workflows, how people come in, how people go out, probably the weak points that we can identify, your vulnerabilities and your strengths as well. We wouldn't want to bring a product to you that will not give you value.
0: Yes.
3: So normally what we do is we set around the system based on how your property is set up, based on how your workflow is set up. So when you engage us, people normally say, how much is it? There are different types of CCTVs, there are different type of biometrics, there are different type of security systems. So these then depend on who you are, what you have, what you do, and the reason why you want to deploy that security system. Yes. So we don't offer only the hardware, like I said. We also offer consultancy. We come, we consult with you, we tell you things that will make sense to you. Then after that, we can then discuss about what we will deploy at your premises. Yes.
0: Yeah. I will put in that one bus and chatwe and consultant.
3: You are very much welcome. As long as an expert, we want to work with you.
0: Machines with a great day and one bus. Anyway, can your CCTV's systems be monitored remotely using a smartphone or a computer?
3: Yes. When I am saying an extended eye, what I mean is you are able to access the place where you have your business or your home remotely.
0: Okay.
3: Yes, wherever you are, if you are driving, if you are, of course, if you are flying, if you are in another country, as long as you have internet on your phone, you are able to then monitor your premises. But then I can also want to add and say, some of the CCTV systems or the security systems that are being deployed give the burden back to the owner of the security system, because you are always monitoring.
0: Yeah.
3: You when you deploy a good security system, you don't need to always monitor.
0: Okay.
3: It must be there and monitor for you, and then tell you when there is something that is happening. Because when you are busy monitoring, looking at a screen, you are wasting valuable time that you could be spending doing other things.
0: Exactly,
3: so that's what I'm saying. So when people are just displaying systems that are there, they are idle. They don't think those systems, they don't make decisions, they don't alert you, they don't tell you there's something unusual happening. So you are wasting your resources, your time, and yes, and then it does not give you peace of mind. But then when you have a security system that is able to think, that is able to make decisions, that is able to tell you when you are supposed to view something, then that brings value to you. You can concentrate on other things.
0: Businesses,
3: yes, when something needs to be checked on, it tells you, check the something that is happening.
0: Wow.
3: Yes.
0: Yeah, it's more advanced, yes, I can see. So besides CCTV installations, what are the IT and technology solutions does PU Brands Electronics?
3: We have a variety from basic consumer gadgets. We talk about basic personal laptops and other products that you might need to view at our website that are probably beyond consumers and small businesses, because we also deal with governments, we also deal with big corporates, but they have their own services that I might not need to concentrate on. But then the basic, we also have desktops, we sell desktops, we sell computers, laptops, and the accessories. We also sell softwares, security also, antivirus. We also sell all those products for basic consumers and small businesses as well. So those are some of the services. And we offer consultancy as well, which is basically not hardware, but it's just a service that we give, we can give you.
0: Okay, which gives you an added advantage.
3: Yes, yes, we've got experts that can actually advise you on ICT issues, security issues. If you want to expand your business, what you need to do, and then we can actually speak for things that you don't know, because there are other technologies that are advanced, but you are not exposed to them.
0: Exactly.
3: When you engage us, we are able would then tell you that, okay, for you to do 1, 2, 3, 4, 5, you need this. Yes.
0: Yeah, I know what your knowledge is power.
3: Yes.
0: So when you get empowered, you know what to do.
3: Yeah,
0: so,
3: definitely.
0: We'll be right back in a short time.
1: As dark as the coals of Wange, as vivacious as chrome fields of Mtorashanga, I shine like the gold of Shurugwi. I am as pristine as waters of Palawani, rich as the mines of Mimosa, Unki, and Zimplatz. 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
1: 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Vachiri munom studio, but I hope kuti number zavo and chazo kupai zvakare kuti muvabate iwo direct. So over to you, Misty Makwanya. I just want to ask again kuti, what are some of the common mistakes people make when buying or installing security cameras, and what advice would you want to give them?
2: So I think the common mistakes that people always make to then engage people who are not experts.
1: Exactly.
2: Yes, and they end up having redundant hardware. Mm-hmm. So there are cameras, they are there, but they are not doing anything. Mm-hmm. That's the most common mistake. Then the second mistake is there's an idea that people have that security should be hidden, it should be concealed. Mm-hmm. But we want to advise our listeners that good security systems must be deterrent. They must prohibit, they must scare away people. Wow. From coming into the premise.
1: Maybe munafani kuona kuti pane security, but
2: inenge yakubatsirei murungu kana uchizoziva kuti wabirwa iwe watobirwa.
1: Saka
2: zviri nani kuti usabirwe udzivise kuti zvinhu saitike. So when there are some security systems or the CCTVs per se, mm-hmm, that we deploy, but they don't tell you that there's someone coming in.
1: Okay.
2: They don't tell you there is a car. Mm-hmm. That does not normally enter these premises that is coming in.
1: Exactly.
2: You can only know when you have missed something. So we don't do that. We want to deploy a system that tells you pane mota yauya isinga siuye panapa. Pane munhu ari kupinda ne face. Yes, isiri yemunhu panapa, because vanhu vepo inenge ichitoaziva.
1: Wow.
2: Yes. So normal now the people then they also all look for a comfortable budget.
1: Mm-hmm.
2: Security must cost you something, mm-hmm, to mean something to you.
1: Okay.
2: Because maybe unengo ine zvinhu zvako zviri valuable, it's a mine.
1: Mm-hmm.
2: You want to protect money, but then you deploy zvinhu zvema $50. Hazvikushandiri. Hazvikushandiri. Unoda kudeploy zvinhu zvinokumakera sense.
1: Yeah.
2: Then zvinokubatsira, zvokupa peace of mind, zvokupa value as well.
1: Mm.
2: So those mistakes are commonly what we see with people. And then following trends as well, lastly.
1: Mm.
2: Ngoti pane matrends ekuti mazuvano kune zvakati. 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You see, so yes, but mangotenga because it's something that is trending. Wachwana mshop, hauna kuconsulta enough.
1: Yes,
2: the people, they don't tell you kuti chinoita sei, chinoita. So you need to consult a lot, and to consult experts, then they tell you what is necessary at your premises.
1: Wow.
2: Yes.
1: Very, very loud and clear.
2: Mm-hmm.
1: So, do you offer professional installation, maintenance, and after-sales support for your clients?
2: Our company engages engineers,
1: mm-hmm,
2: people with quality, mm-hmm, certification,
1: mm-hmm,
2: and also we are certified with most of the vendors that we buy our equipment from.
1: Mm-hmm.
2: So, this is one other area that is important as well. People, they just buy from any vendor.
1: Yeah.
2: Makamera kana ari makamera asina zita, asina guarantee yekuti uri kudzwa kunzi ichakuita 1 2 3 4 5,
1: mm-hmm,
2: asina any support, asina firmware upgrades, ma software upgrade heki.
1: Mm-hmm.
2: But isusu we don't use those vendors. We use my vendors ane ma certifications, and those vendors, they train our technicians.
1: Wow.
2: To manage that equipment. Yes.
1: Okay.
2: So we don't just employ anyone. When you see somebody coming, mm, and they've been sent by us,
1: mm,
2: be rest assured they've got at least a degree, a diploma.
1: Wow.
2: And a certification,
1: mm,
2: on the kind of equipment they are deploying, and they've been trained and they know what they are doing.
1: Yeah. I hope kuti mudo mutereri wazvinzwira 0719255655 and ndopa unondibata ipapo. Remember that you are tuning into the Pulse of the Great Dyke and 91.8 101.9.

0: So welcome back. I have got a visitor here right now, Mono Mustudio. So for those who missed the first party, I hope kuti pavachaita rip up uchabata one or two zvavanenge vataura. Pius Brands Electronics ando yatinayo yatinayo munomo. So over to you again. I just want to know kuti what makes Pure Brands Electronics the preferred choice for customers looking for IT and electronic security solutions? Over to you.
1: So we are a cut above the rest, and we actually compete with others because of the value addition that is our principle on our clients. We don't focus on the money only, but we also focus on bringing value to you.
0: Exactly. Like
1: we make sure that when you make a decision to engage us, and we give you an extensive explanation, and you know the type of services that you want to get from us.
0: Yeah.
1: We tell you the advantages, we tell you the disadvantages, we tell you the long-term benefits, we tell you the short-term benefits. We consult with you before we just give you a service. You must be surprised and you must run away when you get to a place and then you ask for something and then incidentally they start giving you prizes. they start telling you that this, they don't even know who you are. They don't even know why you came.
0: Yeah.
1: They don't even know where you want to deploy your systems.
0: Exactly.
1: So we have now taken this angle because this is the professional angle.
0: Mm.
1: We are professionals.
0: Yeah.
1: We know what we are doing. So when you engage with us, be prepared to go an extra mile.
0: Exactly.
1: That we are not going to just talk about money the first time you meet us.
0: Mm-hmm.
1: We are going to talk about consultants. We are going to talk about what you want, how you could get it. We can also advise you.
0: Where to get
1: it. Yes,
0: exactly.
1: We can advise you to say, okay, this is what you want, but can't you see that this is not what you want?
0: Okay.
1: Because as experts, we can suggest to you what is better for you.
0: Wonderful.
1: So you don't just get hardware, you don't just get cameras hanging around, you don't just get your network bandwidth being disturbed by traffic, but what you get is value from us. Yes, so when you engage with us, be very, very sure you are getting value.
0: Wow, wonderful, nice. And I hope that, Great Hike, you are just getting us loud and clear on the pulse of the Great Hike 91.8. I've got Pills here with us. It's Pure Brands Electronics. That's what we doing right now, right here. So get in touch with me, 0719255655. If you have got a question, but don't forget kuti tichakupa zvakare number dzavo zvakare nekwavanowanikwa kuti ubvongo zoti ndichingovafonera ndotonanga kwavari. So finally, how can our listeners get in touch with you, Pius Brands Electronics? Please share your location, contact number, social media pages, and current promotions or special offers.
1: So for now, we are here in the Great Dyke.
0: Yeah.
1: So I'm liking the environment,
0: exactly.
1: But we are mainly based in Harare. So, but we came here because of the other projects that we are doing here around. So we decided to say, since we are around, let's just talk to people, let them know that we have got a big player.
0: Yeah.
1: We have got experts that are around. If they want us to come and check their premises, if they want to consult with us, consultation, especially, we normally charge consultation, but during this period where we are around, they can get in touch with us. We can do free consultation.
0: Wow.
1: Yes, we can do free consultation for their premises. We can, either they are going to engage us, buy from us or not, we don't care. But what we can then is advise them.
0: It's for free for one
1: for
0: period.
1: Free.
0: For one period.
1: During all the time that I'm around, I think I'm around up to Tuesday or Wednesday.
0: Okay.
1: So we'll be doing that for free. The consultation is for free.
0: Wonderful.
1: So that we engage with our people. And then when they see value in us, they can also engage with us. So I can give you my contact number, which is 0773-419-227. 0773-419-227. 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We can also advise people that deploying security yevanhu chete is not enough because a human being anogona kupiwa bribe anogona kufuririka anogona kuiyega anogona kuti paita chakakosha hachiko kumbarega nitore. 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
0: So pa social media mune mapages api?
1: Yes, mukaenda pa social media we've got page yedu Pubrands Electronics riripo. Munogona kucheka as well rakanzi Gadget City. It's the other sister company that we also work with.
0: Okay.
1: You'd see also that we've got products that we advertise there.
0: Yeah.
1: And yes, our website it's more of a professional website.
0: Mm-hmm.
1: Every time you get there, don't be worried because it tells you the services and links you to our vendors.
0: Oh.
1: Yes, you don't know a lot of about us,
0: okay,
1: but because you know a lot about our vendors because we deal with the vendors, we do professional vendors,
0: yeah.
1: So that is the standard. But then our social media handles, you are able to then get more of us from Facebook.
0: Mm-hmm.
1: I think that's where you can have extensive information.
0: Okay.
1: Mm-hmm.
0: So in terms of geographical location, where exactly in Harare?
1: In Harare we don't have one place.
0: You have got a lot.
1: Yes, we in town in the CBD we've got three places.
0: Mm-hmm.
1: We've got one that is located corner First Street and George Solundika next to Econet.
0: Okay.
1: Yes, there's a shop there. There's a big shop there. There's also a workshop that is along Bweyaneanda and corner Albion.
0: Okay.
1: That's where we started from.
0: Mm-hmm.
1: We started as technicians. That's why I'm saying we are experts. We started selling, but we were technicians.
0: Yeah.
1: Then we also have our head offices. Along Belvedere Road, where we have the Harare Magistrate Court, Rotonoro area.
0: Exactly.
1: Yes, there's the government building there, a tall building that's called Zimdef House.
0: Mm-hmm.
1: We've got a big shop on ground floor. That's where our offices are located as well.
0: Okay.
1: Then outside town, well, for people here, we might not need to tell you around Avondale area.
0: Yeah.
1: We also have a place. We also have a place in Borodo area as well.
0: Mm-hmm.
1: So there are around five places that you can get us in Harare. Then here,
0: mm-hmm.
1: we are still mapping. If you get a good shop that can represent our company well,
0: mm-hmm.
1: that is located and that is enough space,
0: mm-hmm.
1: we are looking at options as well as setting up around this area.
0: Okay.
1: So that we can start Midlands from this end, then we spread.
0: Wonderful.
1: Yes.
0: Well, thank you so much. I can just say we had a good time.
1: Thank you so much.
0: That's the end of the segment.
1: Thank you.
0: Thank you for joining us today. Do you have any final message for your listeners on the importance of investing in a reliable technology and security solutions for their homes, business shops, farms and mines?
1: I like your question that says reliable technology.
0: Exactly.
1: Yes, technology needs to be reliable.
0: To be reliable.
1: Yes, it needs to be reliable. So we offer reliable services.
0: Yeah.
1: We offer reliable services. I think from how we are interacting, you can,
0: I can see
1: notice that we are not just coming into the industry to get money.
0: Yeah.
1: But we are people who have seen a lot. We have seen the disadvantages and the advantages of doing a lot of things.
0: Yeah.
1: Now, when you come to us, you are tapping into that wide sea of knowledge.
0: Okay.
1: And then we just give it to you. So we are saying, Warungu Ngawawi, Tirimunom, I'm here. Tomorrow I'll be working. Monday I'll be working. I also have other appointments that we have had.
0: Mm-hmm.
1: When I came yesterday, we got some contacts.
0: Okay.
1: Now today, we also have some people who are calling us.
0: Exactly.
1: So our technicians are here. I am here also.
0: Yeah.
1: We can then do the business part. We can do the consultants part, and then we can give value to our clients.
0: Okay.
1: Yes.
0: So for the last time, you can repeat your contacts.
1: My contact number, I would want people to call me directly.
0: Mm-hmm.
1: 0773-419-227. 0773-419-227. Or those who are interested in our email,
0: mm-hmm.
1: is pubrands@gmail.com. that one is easy. They can also contact us.
0: Yes. Thank you so much for being with us. I hope that you have a great weekend.
1: Thank you.
0: Aywa, you are welcome. So that's Pure Brands Electronics for us. And I hope kuti munemi bvunzo munovabata pa number dzavataura idzodzo. Aywa, thank you so much for coming.
1: Hope to see you again.
0: Aywa, me too. I hope to see you again because andodotoya basandarwana. Aywa, thank you so much.
2: 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While we

Talkie Vibes, zvikanzi usakande mapfumo pasi. Aiwa, that's a track coming from Talkie Vibes. Talkie Vibes, chamangurangura. Aiwa, zvikanzi usakande mapfumo pasi. If you tried, zvikaramba. Keep on trying and trying and trying and try again later. Zobas of fire and 91.8 101.9 come through pa 0 719255. And I just want to say special thanks to few brands electronics vatanga tinawo Mr. Macha. I just want to say thank you so much. Your knowledge is power. You know kuti when you get empowered, you know kuti auchavharwe aucharo chadona nevano unenge wava well equipped. So come through pa 0 719255 655 and get in touch with me, Papa Mandu Zotino. Urgus gonna say, ka weekend.

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0: 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me a voice note straight away tombonzwaka ma sweet voice achibva kwamuri vadiwa mudiwa mutereri kwese kwauri ikoko so I'm so happy to know that kuti unenge wakatera uri kupi
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1: The Econet Victoria Falls Marathon, Africa's most iconic marathon. Hashtag roar above all resistance. Hashtag Asambeye Nimalet.
2: When the falls roar, must yet to be right. When the drums

0: Africa's most iconic marathon, the Econet Victoria Falls Marathon, happening on the 5th of July, 2026. Hashtag roar above all resistance. Hashtag Asambeni, my legends.
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2: And 91.8, 101.9 at the Pulse of the Great Dyke. That's where you are connected to. So don't forget that this is was a weekend, Saturday, and Opatiri. Nice. So we are just saying, could if you kick-started the day with massive energy, as it is, as I am here in the building. So my time right here is a quarter past 9 o'clock. So don't forget that Nengwa's at 10. I'll give you news in Changi Chikupa now. Naiga, we do gare uchinge uchiziwa zurike zitika. So, pa challenge ya takuita right now, yekoti, we just want to hear your sweet voice. Kutani sweet voice in Diani. So, I'll be taking your audios, your voice notes, even your calls, timbo kombi ya ma voice kuti. Ndiwa nani wari sweet. Kuno badangu waza 10 o'clock. And remember that, ningu waza 10, that's where I'm knocking off work. So, I just want to take you through the dog body. Nimbosita, moyo wako pakuita 4. So coming through is none other than Davido. So you can see 4.

0: Yeah, if you love music, that's the right station here on the post of the Great Dyke at 91.8, 101.9, and Opatiri Papo. So I just want to hear kuti ndianiko anogona kuenda nechimuti apa voice re sweet up. Till the hour of 10 o'clock, I remember that I'll give you news in Chakupa Zwako, news kuti unge uri well vest. So tukuti kambo kabuda kabva kuna Davido zikanzi 4. I don't know vane moyo inongo hita 444. I hope kuti you are not one of them. So regai tinzi pana apa pane vasenda voice note ravo atinze kuti vari kuda kukwazisa oh vari kuda.
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0: 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So coming through is none other than Pato Rankings. You can serve difference. Let's just enjoy together. Don't forget to come through by 0719255655. I'm still taking your messages, I'm still taking your calls, and I'm still taking your voice notes. Upongondi bata ipapo, upo muta hama kana ku kwa zisa shamwari ipapo zakare. And don't forget kuti kurequest a song ya unoda kuti ndi kuridzire. Enjoy.

I'm more fire. Coming out is a Pato ringing stuff different. Baby can wind so different. And also that you are vibing correct to this mad tunes as we are just starting in the weekend. And I know that Iowa a lot will be happening, and there will be a lot of trafficking, you know, Ziziwa, Wekuti, Mawani, and a lot of people. They are traveling to a lot of different places to enjoy. And I hope that you are driving safely, and I hope that you are all tuning in to the boss of the Great Tech 91.8, 101.9, and that's the station. That's it on the boss of the Great Tech. So come through by 0719255655, and I will be so happy, and so it will be so nice to speak to you and get in touch with you here. And I hope that you know that this is Adult and Young FM, and you are all welcome, and I hope that you are feeling at home. So coming through is Kamido's Sugar Cane.

Are you one regret to be here on the boss of the Great Tech 91.8, 101.9? Because today is a Saturday and we are just saying was a weekend and it's more fire more. And the fire has already been sparked. You can just feel the music. It's more and more exciting. So just stay tuned at the pause of the Great Dyke. Remember that at 10 o'clock, I'll save your news. Change chikupa news. Aiwa, garawaka terera, garawaka chibata. Kutidzi. 28 minutes to the off 10. Dopa anytime zangu ipapo. So garauri. Po, gara ori po, gara waka chibata, gara ori paduze. So come through pa 0719255655 as the program, as the show is about to an end. It's just 28 minutes yet. Do rato varwa, rato varwa. So run and make sure that you get in touch with me. Do risatra varwa. Chela, coming with my darling. And I hope that for those... Vasiri Muzishavani Varimurudo, I know that you are just enjoying together. And as it is a weekend, I know that Kuti, can I hear weekend? Vajinji, they take their partners to beautiful places, and you know what? They will be just together enjoying. So, Vanavani Gachita, homework, Varikumbo, Vana de Dina Mama, Variku, Mafura Mepo, Vachifada, come, Palawani is for you. Kanochida nzimbo inona kidza. Muchita boat cruising. 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So just come through. Papala one up. Enjoy yourself. You enjoy yourself. So Jela, my darling. And I hope that it's for you.

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Atingotia. It's for you. It's really for you. So come through by 0719255655 and get in touch with me. Obongo Varisa na Obongo T and Doda Kuvarisa. Chirungwa Jabachadi, Chopa Chango Varwa. Was out for today. For Chirungwa each of us out Iwa Zayendwa. So come through by 0719255655. And for those who are traveling, I know Guti. Kutravela, akunoda kunge, uchitravela, zinenge, zinika koshe ni mukati nai, because zinoda kuti unge uri extra cautious. So come through pa 0719255655, umbocha ura nini ipapo, kana unisendra message zakare, your voice. So Major Lazer, featuring DJ Mapolis, zukanzi particular, and everything is particular.

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1: As dark as the coals of Wange, as vivacious as chrome fields of Mtorashanga, I shine like the gold of Shurugwi. 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I am a great Daika. And my home is
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3: 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Eh? Imbredare manyama.
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1: So because of my time, I just want to say to you all, those who have been tuning in at the program, and I just want to say thank you so much. My time right here is 10 minutes to the hour of 10 o'clock. So I hope good you really enjoyed Kuvaningwa za 6 o'clock and Tishika Ningwa Izo za 10 o'clock. I hope good you really enjoyed Paya Express. My name is DJ J Mark and I'm leaving you right here with P Nice. I hope good you really enjoyed. And he was saying good Kugweru. Chando, chiripa 5 degrees Celsius. Yeah, kurutonora zvekudaro. So I'm leaving out. Wingy D, the big man, with one big party. And after that, I hope you have news at 10 o'clock.

0: as dark as the coals of Wange, as vivacious as chrome fields of Mtorashanga. I shine like the gold of Shurugwi. I am as pristine as waters of Palawani, rich as the mines of Mimosa, Unke, and Zimplats. 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I am a smart, energetic Afropolitan. I am a great Daika. And my home is
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0: now, the Grey Dyke News. Miners have a voice.
1: Coming to you from the Grey Dyke Center, this is your news on the hour read by Samantha Muringai. Zimbabwe's cotton marketing season has recorded a sharp increase in deliveries, with government reporting a major jump in volumes compared to the same period last year. Addressing a post-cabinet briefing this week, Information Minister Dr. Jane Van Muswere said a total of around 5 million kilograms of cotton had been marketed as of 18 June 2026, up from 310,000 kilograms delivered during the same period in 2025.
2: As of 18 June 2026, a total of 5,079,907 kilograms of cotton had been marketed compared to 310,625 kgs marketed at the same time in 2025.
1: In other news, women in Ushane have been urged to embrace entrepreneurship to strengthen families and reduce poverty. Speaking in Dadaya Ward 12 for International Day of Families, Women Entrepreneurship Day Ambassador Mrs. Dube said poverty drives family distress, including early pregnancies. She urged women to pursue financial independence through business. Mrs. Dube, a cancer survivor, also stressed regular medical checkups and early screening, saying many lives are lost to delayed treatment.
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1: 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MIS Bore Drilling, we dig deep so you don't have to. Turning our attention to crime and courts, the government has outlawed illegal sabuku deals to keep unregulated land occupation and restore order in rural and peri-urban areas. Speaking in Blawayo, Matepelele North Minister Richard Moyo said the state will not tolerate land sales outside formal structures, warning the fuel disorder in disputes.
7: The ezinenge ezemathebele north ezikafani ezivalisela umbuza ezivalisela obubi ezivalisela utsholotsho elupane endawani zonke ezemathebele north kuvamile and sekudumile and abantu bayahlaliswa 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
1: Concluding with regional and international news, a 23-year-old British TikTok influencer Brooke George from Gravesend has been charged with premeditated murder in Dubai and faces the death penalty if convicted. She was arrested on 22 June over the fatal stabbing of her boyfriend, whom she met online. George claimed self-defense during a violent attack, with rights groups detained in Dubai, urging the case to be treated as domestic violence. The group also alleges she was denied legal representation in mistreated in custody. The UK FCDO says it is supporting her and in contact with family and UAE authorities. I'm Samantha Moringa and that's all for now. We have more for you in an hour. Stay with us, stay with the Pastor Gwedag.
0: 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Miners have a voice.

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This one is titled Ndipe Utsi. You know, I've never seen so much love in Uburaki. I've never seen, I don't know how to say it. How do I say it? How do I even say it? Okay. And sana mbona wano anerudo. Se wano wano smoker. That is your forgers, you know. Wano anerudo ibaba. And it's amazing how they always share lighter, chimbondi baki zao, chimbondi roi sao puru. That's what Baga was singing about. Peo utsi, etc, etc, etc. But all the same, wagwan wagwambi, me say greetings in the name of the King Selassie. Yeah, yes, I am. My name is Pina Espanache, Ambassador Makoso, here to do the top 40. That is between now and 2 p.m. Shout out to my guy who was here on the Yaya Express. Yeah, panga pachiru wa mango mazagudara. But nevertheless, remember to get in touch with me on 0719-255-655. It's roll call time. Let me know what unonza, nogatera, urikupi. And then I give you a massive shout out. Also, I kickstarted the show with a brand new banger from Matthias Mere. The song is called Advantage. Taken out from the album called The Covenant, which he dropped a few weeks back. Like 2 weeks ago, yeah, dope aka buda song yoyo, 10 track album, The Covenant, the Ram Matthias Mera. You can always vote for this to be in the top 40 in case you are loving the tune, in case you are loving the sound, in case you are loving the song. Unogona ngugara waisa, pa top 40. So get in touch with me, call me now, say good morning, and I wanna say good morning to you. You're live on EFM, good morning. All right, I've lost this caller, but all the same, much appreciated for that particular effort. So let me know, then I'll give you a shout out right about now, 0719255655. What to expect on the show, obviously, ma vira vira. Moto moto, ma wambi, ma tu gama veji mjembi, is gonna be lit. Kisazo ba lit. Pachange pachifari wa pachifadai wa pano. So what are we saying? We are saying that we have got all the best hits lined up for you today. And remember, as we always do, in the first hour, we go down from number 40 kusukateskwa pa number 31. 30 to 21 in the next hour, that is 11 to 12. 12 to 1, we check out the number 20 down to number 11. The final hour, which is 1 and 2 p.m., we're going to be checking out the top 10. Uruya Zongwambi. But so manja, just want to know kutununza, nogatera urikupi. If you want to call, do so. You are live on EFM. Good morning. I've lost this call again, but on the same, it is what it is. So great, Jack. What else is lined up for you on the show today? I don't know if you follow the news, but His Excellency, that is President Vedu, Emmerson Ndambudzo Mnangagwa, on the 18th of June, launched a platform which allows you to rate, be it your local council, the several government departments, the ministries, etc, etc. But we're going to talk about that later on. But I also want to know, how have you been getting in touch with your local council in case you want to rate them on Naudze service delivery, etc, etc. But don't worry about that. We will get into that. We're also going to be talking about the match that is scheduled for today at Mantava. Remember, we do got FC Platinum playing against Hunters later on today. So yeah. Zakawanda Zijinji, Zatenge Teranezwa. So let me take this one. You are live on EFM. Good morning. EFM, good morning. Is it the network or what? But anyway, it is what it is. So get Dyke, Tombo Zitangiza, straight from the top.

of the most outstanding amapiano songs from South Africa, checking out DJ Maphorisa X Dapi Kabza De Small. The song is titled Abantwana Bakho. It's a big song, man. Was on number 35 last week, and this week it's on number 40. 0719255655. Do link up with me and let me know where you're tuning in from, and then I'll give you a massive shout out just like that. How is the cold treating you, by the way? Zamanje manje, I actually thought it was gonna be cold this side, but Ziri gweru kukauku. Unoto noti chando chato ngoche show. Choti gweri akanzi noto nora. So yeah, we gotta show them kuti gweri noto nora za sure. I just wanna say shout out to you, Tino. Let B, I see you there. You wanna say that that's my prince. Majgangowe pa Pretoria apa. You said that you wanna say good morning kumuriyese ikwa Majgangowe novo seva non diseva ku village 5AE kwa Mushandike. Wait, Mushandike, is that the same Mushandike along the way tender ku kumashingo, you know, after Mashava? Please let me know. 25 minutes after 10. Good morning. Remember, this is the official YFM Top 40. And I've seen a lot of messages coming through. I said, Pinas, you always tell us to top 40. You always tell us to vote. But how do we go about this process? So it's easy. This is what you need to do now. Unondi batapa number Zamzam Studio, right? 0719255655. Kana uchingo wadaro. Dichaku tumira link that will take you straight to our WhatsApp channel. Apo panokandwa masongs achona anozonge achisarozwa. What you simply do, you wait for Thursday. Every Thursday, munotenga mapiwa top 20 kutenga yaka mira say. Kana mapiwa top 20 kutenga yaka mira say. Are then given a list of songs, about 100 or so, where you can simply come through and drop your favorite songs. I don't forget I and Joe and Auntie Nakids. Remember, the WhatsApp channel allows you to respond, but only the admins can see. I could even respond, I could, but it's that easy. You get to choose the songs that you think are hot at the moment. They get a chance, you could happen them top 40s. That easy, even if canon my local artist or my friends or a favorite song that you haven't seen on the list, you can also suggest kuti aonaka. There is a song yakati yakati, guys. I think you should also include it on your playlist. So that's how we go about the voting process. It all happens on our WhatsApp channel. 0719255655 is the magic number. Let it.

matsalaga wakadiko sawira zvinokudzwa nofara kuzoturipo. We pick it up from where we left. From number 40 we go down to number 39. Who do we have? That's the big question. Let's get to find out after this.

It is a song that needs no introduction, man. Checking out the sounds of Ja Praiser. This one is titled Rushowa. Big gem, big gem. Rocked the streets in the year 2025. Still sounding good in 2026. And tell you what, we are halfway down Mugurera 2026, Rachona, and is still in the top 40. Was number 32 last week. This week it's on number 37. And just a quick recap of what we've covered so far. On number 40 were the sounds of DJ Maphorisa, Cubs Are Small, and so many others with the gem called Abantu Anabako. After that was a Blot, Ndokda Baby, from 40 down to 39, one positive step. And 38, Ja Praiser, Rushowa. 0719255655. Remember the big hashtag, we always say hashtag Mawambi Matuga Maveji Mjembi Yoita Bombi Mlombi. Where you at, where you tuning in from, link up with me right about now and I'll give you a massive shout out. Right about now, I just want to say shout out to Team Rangure Dynamics Solar Store. Nice to know that you're logged on to 101.99 to 1.8. Remember, you can always stream live from anywhere across the globe. All you simply gotta do, go on your Google and search for Ya FM. Online, you keep up until you are able to tune in and listen to the voice of the ambassador, Ambassador Mako. So remember the big hashtag, we say Mawambi Matuga Maveji Mjembi Yoita Bombi Mlombi. But tell you what, in the event that this point in time you want to upgrade and perhaps look for an alternative source of power which seems to be more reliable in the modern day, Masola, look no further than Team Dynamic Solar Solutions. Vanopedza, you can also get your 6kVA solar systems for as low as 1.5. And you know, this type of solar can actually help you in terms of powering your fridges, your TV, your lights, your ball. And you get all the fun, all the entertainment. You are never stopped by my guests, No. We are saying and they can also assist in case you just need my singles, your batteries, your solar panels, my inverters, my protection kits, your cables. You can always get that kutim iroro. How do you go about in terms of kuwabata? It's easy. Vari mumkweru, vanobatika, you can also call them, eh? Unukwansa kutara now. Panhari, waiziva. But it's a manje, in terms of my solar system, dizo shasha, dizo nyanzi. And they tell you what, they don't just offer these, they also come through and install site bubble. Something interesting just happening, there's this dude who just came through and said, bruh, I'm looking for a girlfriend, huh? Can you help me find a wife on radio? Oh man, ziri queries. But nevertheless, back to Team Barangure Dynamic Solar Store, Tuguti Susu, usafogat a problem, imagets, because we have got a solution for you right about now. They also offer mafu kits, vane zwaka siyana siyana, zwauno kwa nisakuwana, kuma stores, abo. Number, I'm gonna give you in the next couple of seconds, but for now, let's jam to this.

last week. So yesterday I was having a conversation with a group of friends, and we were talking about issues to do with, you know,

if you earn this particular, if you are earning range, salary range, from, for example, from 100 to $350 or $400, let's say you are not allowed to have more than two kids. So some were saying it's for the benefit of the child, of the children, whilst others were saying good to Iowa. Munu anoita zvaanoda nemukadzi wake, munhu ngaite vana vaanoda. So I want to talk to you. I want you to come through and tell me what you think. Do you think the government should come through and actually have a hand in takatarisa kuti munhu anoita vana vangani? Well, the conversation yakaruta from the fact yekuti takaona vanhu vanga and takaona tikaanalyza tikajudge zvinhu tikapedza tikati apa vana vari pamahwana apa, because the father is the only sole breadwinner wepamba and something like 350, but he has got five children. How does it, you know, as bude, as a fambe? But anyway, it's a conversation which we will have later on this particular show, but for now, let's move on to number 35.

Sounds of Joshua Mtima, Zichaita Cheta. Just want to tell you something. Do you know that, today is the 22nd of June, right? 27th of June. By this time this year, Muswa 27 June 2027, if you are not doing anything to better yourself up, to improve on anything about your character, your personality, your work and all that, rungongoya zvekare gore urigopera uchiti zvichaita chete ende uchangoramba uri munhu mumwe chete with the very same things that you have today kana usina kuti ungowatorosikirwa nezvimwe futi. So do better, man.

especially considering kuti vamwe vanhu vanenge vasina zvikwanisiro zvekuzochengeta voita vana 8. Let's check out your number 31 for the week. All right.

0: of the Dyke. Now, the Great Dyke News. Miners have a voice.
1: Coming to you from the Great Dyke Center, this is your news on the hour read by Samantha Muringai. Zimbabwe's cotton marketing season has recorded a sharp increase in deliveries, with government reporting a major jump in volumes compared to the same period last year. Addressing a post-cabinet briefing this week, Information Minister Dr. Jane Van Muswere said a total of around 5 million kilograms of cotton had been marketed as of 18 June 2026, up from 310,000 kilograms delivered during the same period in 2025.
2: As of 18 June 2026, a total of 5,079,907 kilograms of cotton had been marketed, compared to 310,625 kgs marketed at the same time in 2025.
1: In other news, women in Nshane have been urged to embrace entrepreneurship to strengthen families and reduce poverty. Speaking in Dadaya Ward 12 for International Day of Families, Women Entrepreneurship Day Ambassador Mrs. Dube said poverty drives family distress, including early pregnancies. She urged women to pursue financial independence through business. Mrs. Dube, a cancer survivor, also stressed regular medical checkups and early screening, saying many lives are lost to delayed treatment.
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1: 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Commuters say combis are loading and offloading at undesignated points, worsening congestion and disrupting traffic flow.
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1: 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MIS Bore Drilling, we dig deep so you don't have to. Turning our attention to crime and courts, the government has outlawed illegal sabuku deals to keep unregulated land occupation and restore order in rural and peri-urban areas. Speaking in Blawayo, Matepelele North Minister Richard Moyo said the state will not tolerate land sales outside formal structures, warning the fuel disorder in disputes. Concluding with regional and international news, a 23-year-old British TikTok influencer, Brooke George from Gravesend, has been charged with premeditated murder in Dubai and faces the death penalty if convicted. She was arrested on 22 June over the fatal stabbing of her boyfriend, whom she met online. George claimed self-defense during a violent attack, with rights groups detained in Dubai, urging the case to be treated as domestic violence. The group also alleges she was denied legal representation and mistreated in custody. The UK FCDO says it is supporting her and in contact with family and UAE authorities. I'm Samantha Moringa, and that's all for now. We have more for you in an hour. Stay with us. Stay with the Pulse of Great Dyke.
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This one is featured Oski and Enzo Aisha. Attack My Japanese. A big gem right there. And speaking of Madedido, he has got a new song which he did with Lim Crazy, X Dappy, and El Chapo. The song is titled Jaiva Amapiano. Coming through and showing his versatility. Great deck, let's talk about this song. Out of 10, how do you rate this particular gem? 0719255655. Remember, this is YFM 101.9, 91.87. A mega shout out going out to Samantha for giving us the news at exactly 11.

0: right, 0719255655. That's my number in case you want to get in touch with me. Gogo Amobi, good morning. Ambassador Waganaka Singete Murugus gonna say, I can barely hear you. Inda Maru and Fluid. Madundunza ndakwi grammarly moon, Dagata was animally moon, but then pump.
1: I'll send you grammar next time.
0: And those magazine.
1: Ah,
0: did you go in? Didn't say Ben. Ah, Kotonur, around 3 degrees. Ah, Zanga slow mirabo. Pagapas now mirabo. Coco Guamobi, Inzoega Tinia, not importer and Israel in this hour. Munotsi kudi imimi nina we kuti urumende ipintire, especially pama issues to do with kuzharwa kwevana. Ma issues to do with murioita wana wangani.
1: Wana, I don't know
0: what forward right. Forward right. So nyaya yaka bira pakuti we were looking at this other guy and chatori zvakanyanya asi mufesu anotambira around $300 asi ane wana 5. So people were saying kuti urumende anofana kupindira unongoda kutambudza vana.
1: I
0: was going to say that I was going to say that I was going to say that I was going to say that I was going to say that I was going to say that I was going to say that I was going to say that

0: Do pachona panenye pekuti vano vanozoenda kuchikoro vane zvikwanisiro zvakakwana here? Like you find out kuri kutonhora izvi zvimwana ngachida anora kripa Leos unosvika ikoko richinzi rune ndine prize yarona top handizotoita mari but tomboita $20 pa 5 apa pakuda $100
1: pakuda $100
0: Unfortunately, I've lost a gogovamo bit there, but always a pleasure to talk to you. Get well soon. So that's something that we want to talk about in this hour. Do you think Urumente should actually come through and have a say? Panaudze kuti iwe panashe unoita vana vangani. Considering kuti munhu anenge achitambira mari yakawanda sei. Zvingabude. I don't know. Tell me what you think. 0719-255-655. You are live on YFM. Good morning.
2: How are you?
0: I can barely hear you, my guy. 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What are you going to say?
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0: Adina rimuru mukumo ngjani wangu arufuna rikupi?
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0: Thank you so much mukumo wangu nekuterera kwamakaita nerutsigiro rwenyu tinotenda. Right. Yeah, a conversation we must have as a nation. Do you think it's high time the government really comes through and actually says wona kamfeso wangu? Iwewe because of the amount of money that you earn, atinga kutendere kuti uite vana 5. Unogoita vana 5 say uchitambira $300. No disrespect to, but you are looking at kurarama kwekuti mwana anda kuwana zvinhu. Zvikwanisiro zvakakwana. No disrespect once again. Zvikwanisiro zvakakwana. Mwananda wenda kuchikorani anoraka, anoda tracksuit, anoda boots. Back to school, you are looking at a bill rakakura zvokusvika kana kuma $400, you know. But you are apa vana havanda accommodation. Do you think Rumand should come through and say kuti aiwa iwe you cannot, atinga kutendere. We are giving an example, nyaya itaitaura because takaona munhu wekuziva. 5 kids, magore mwana gore mwana akateedzana kudai so. 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He is the only breadwinner. Point was said. Anyway, back at it from the top. This time we start from number.

0: chi, vum vum vum, con ganji, con hey, vum.
1: Sounds of Scots Mapuma, Gone Kanje. That's the title of this particular gem playing right here on your IFM station, your station of choice. And 28 minutes after 11, Uripo Bachirongwa, the top 40. And just a quick rundown from number 40 of what we've covered so far. On number 40, Kabza De Small, DJ Mapurisa, and so many others with the gem titled Abantwana Bako. Also had Blotter, Dogna Baby coming through, sitting at that is number 39, Jap Razor, Rujoa, straight up sitting at number 38, Oriano, Jolai Nengirose from 33 last week to number 37 this week, Snoko Noko, 36 this week from 31 last week, Joshua Mtimas, Chaita Chete from number 36 to number 35 this week. The Vibe Guide coming through with Let Me Be, our first non-mover of the day, was number 34 last week, Musondorino, Kangagaripa number 34, Zikari, number 33, Mr. Attention. Also had Saint Flo and then Ziaga Inonzi Uchazondida coming through Iripa number 32 from number 27 votes. JT Isama Text Big Gem, like it, eh? 29 to number 31 this week. On number 30, Master H Impossible, our second non-move of the day, 30 last week, 30 this week, Gonkanje from 23 to number 29 this week on the top 40. 0719255655. Still talking about issues to do with birth control. Do you think government should actually come through and have a say? Pa muri kuti imi amukwanise kuita vanaona darika 5, imi amukwanise kuita vanaona darika 3, citing issues to do with finance. And you know, amukaita vanaona vakawanda musina zvikwanisiro zvakawanda, you can only put the burden on the children, because vana ndo vachange vachi So talking about my family sizes, policies, do you think there should be a policy by the government to govern? You can call me 0719-255-655. Also look at some of the countries that once had policies. If we look at China, it's a point in 1979, I think from 1979 to 2015, China had a one-child policy. But of course, this now has had an issue to do with now the population growth could slow down the growth of population in China. In 2016, they changed vakambori relaxa kuisa to two child. In 2015, 2016, now vakachinja kuisa three child policy. And today, as we speak, there is no legal limit on the number of children. Why? Because as we speak, China faces an aging population and a declining birth rate, so it encourages people to have more children. That's at the moment. We look at North Korea, no official limit on the number of children families can have, Iona. But see, now we are looking at Zimbabwe in particular, this particular country, Nyika Edwi, our teapot country. Do you think Urumende should come through and say, comrade, you the money that you earn by the end of the month, I wouldn't meet Vanawaka Wanda? What's your take? We move on with the top 40.

The Shona Prince at Takura, they coming through. The Vanilla EP and a mega shout out going out to my guy Juan Davido. My guy, greetings in the name of the King Selassie. Nice to know that you're logged on to 101.99 to 1.8. But remember, if you are in need of quality and reliable solar service provider, look no further than Dynamic Solar Store. They offer solar systems from Madiki, Kushika, Kumahombe. They also have got your lithium batteries, your protection kits, your solar cables, you know, all the solar... whatever, anything that has to do with solar that you need, make sure kuti unobata team rangu re Dynamic Solar Store. So they also have got some 6kVA solar

Systems going for $1.5, that's $1,500 US, that they've got branches across the country. Gweru, they've got a branch in Harare. They also have got a branch in Bulawayo. They also got a branch. So how do you go about it in terms of getting in touch with them? It's easy. You call them on 0776-454-599. Nice to know good team rangu magaterera muriko pa BN Motors. Zuru kufamba erekana kuti ndezvimwezviyazviya. We move with the top 40. It is 11:35. Right about now, we bring it home. Yes, local is a leka. Successful businessman, a successful musician, known as Mr. Zebras. In the music scene, I think I just hit it, Taro Office Do It. Produced by One Master Flex, the Bodies.

0: Mr. Attention and a whole lot of Zimstars there. You had the voice of Wally 10, the leader of the youth, the HKD boss. Also there, Khadija and so many others. Baga with Raga is also there on the remix of Gaga. 2 minutes, 11:44 being the time. Talking about issues to do with child policy. Tingaiti kudi. You know, it's kudi. Tingaiti kudi policy. Kudi birth policy, I guess. I don't know. I mean, perhaps you have got a better name. But kudi susu. Rumende inga pindira here now. It's kudi iwe. Because you end so and so and so, you cannot afford to have vanavanu kwani sakushika 5. Zinga bude here. And loving the feedback that is coming through. Got Chirumba pa Highlands comes and says, panaudze kuzvarwa kwevana hurumende ingatongi zvese munyika nemudzimba dzevanhu ka. Iyo toti aipindira nawo iyoyo anenge aita vana hobo aine mari shoma anoitwa sei. So this is what would happen in China. Hey? Remember I gave an example yeChina nchiti. In China, back then, they had a policy, a one-child policy, and iwe waiti ukaita vana wakawanda vadarika mumwe chete. Wachikora mutemo ka. Paive nema mafines aibhadharwa. You know, vangwai lose mabasa. Those are some of the consequences of breaking the one-child policy from 1979 to 2015. But with China, it had to do with issues to do with controlling population for better planning. You know, you need to know how many people are in the country for you to plan better economically as a nation. So, they said one-child policy from 1979 to 2015. Ndozvimwe zvaisanganikwa nazvo. Ikoko kune dzimwe nyika. But muno mutsukuti isusu, we have a scenario of a certain guy ano only breadwinner mumuri. Zvino hazvinyatsomufambira bo. Ends around $300. 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Because at the end of the day vana vachada kudya. Unovachengeta sei? Do come through and let's hear your say.
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0: All right, thank you so much for that.
2: Akadimi Samarari. Akadimi Samarari. Nendi rimurume ane 39 years.
0: I don't know what happened there. But on the same, let's move with the top 40. I want to know your thoughts on this, eh?

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Doing so well. Ridiculously well, I should say. But because of the time, let's quickly move on to number 22 and we call upon the gaffer, the Winky D.

0: particular gem. Banging on your speakers right here on your number one, Yeah FM. We are 2 minutes away from the news, and to take us there is this one, which is on number 21.
1: Selfless.
0: Calls himself the king of Ama 2K, Junior Spraga.

0: Pulse of the Dyke. Now, the Great Dyke News. Miners have a voice.
1: Coming to you from the Great Dyke Center, this is your news on the hour read by Samantha Muringai. Zimbabwe's cotton marketing season has recorded a sharp increase in deliveries, with government reporting a major jump in volumes compared to the same period last year. Addressing a post-cabinet briefing this week, Information Minister Dr. Jane Van Muswere said a total of around 5 million kilograms of cotton had been marketed as of 18 June 2026, up from 310,000 kilograms delivered during the same period in 2025.
2: As of 18 June 2026, a total of 5,079,907 kilograms of cotton had been marketed, compared to 310,625 kgs marketed at the same time in 2025.
1: In other news, women in Ushane have been urged to embrace entrepreneurship to strengthen families and reduce poverty. Speaking in Dadaya Watuo for International Day of Families, Women Entrepreneurship Day Ambassador Mrs. Dube said poverty drives family distress, including early pregnancies. She urged women to pursue financial independence through business. Mrs. Dube, a cancer survivor, also stressed regular medical checkups and early screening, saying many lives are lost to delayed treatment.
3: Mukadzi anofanira kuita mari ngemwadenda akatatira kuti anyanye kuita chii mari ndotarisa zvakare mwana musikana ndambonzwa vamwe vanga vachinzi vari kunhumburiswa nhumburiswa pamberi apa 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
1: 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Commuters say combis are loading and offloading at undesignated points, worsening congestion and disrupting traffic flow.
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1: 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MIS Bore Drilling, we dig deep so you don't have to. Turning our attention to crime and courts, the government has outlawed illegal sabuku deals to keep unregulated land occupation and restore order in rural and peri-urban areas. Speaking in Blawayo, Matepelele North Minister Richard Moyo said the state will not tolerate land sales outside formal structures, warning the fuel disorder in disputes.
7: ezininge ezemathebele north ezikafani ezivalisele umbuza ezivalisele obubi ezivalisele otsholotsho elupane endawaneni zonke ezemathebele north kuvamile sekudumile and abantu bahlaliswa 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
1: Concluding with regional and international news, a 23-year-old British TikTok influencer Brooke George from Gravesend has been charged with premeditated murder in Dubai and faces the death penalty if convicted. She was arrested on 22 June over the fatal stabbing of her boyfriend, whom she met online. George claimed self-defense during a violent attack, with rights groups detained in Dubai, urging the case to be treated as domestic violence. The group also alleges she was denied legal representation in mistreated in custody. The UK FCDO says it is supporting her and in contact with family and UAE authorities. I'm Samantha Moringa, and that's all for now. We have more for you in an hour. Stay with us. Stay with the Pulse of Gwedag.
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0: And the four brothers, this one is titled Chero Uchintida. You know, Masha Munumwe, the founder, was the founder and the lead vocalist, Ari Drama Zhekari, Zhekari Ari songwriter of the four brothers. The band was formed in Mugora 1977. Masha Munumwe, Neva Mutare, Edward Matigasi, na Alex Chipaike, Wakatanga, Kumana with the four brothers. Remember, Kuti Nasi Maskati from 2 to 6, we're gonna be checking out Timeless Classics, eh? Zakanesa from Southern Africa, Tufamba Africa, yose, ndizo zezimwe zange zira Maskati zoze. So make sure that you are here right here on Nyaya FM between 2 and 6 for the Saturday connection. The Scorpion is gonna be in the building taking care of this. Also gonna be giving you live updates. Yes, Ninges Shitiga Mandava. Remember, FC Platinum is gonna be playing against Hunters today at Mandava Stadium. Kanongo Snapland, make sure that you go and support. Remember, the hashtag local is Leka. So I just said to give you this so that Tongo Zoti what to expect. Brand new Saint Flo, Gucci and Dio.
1: Yeah, yeah, yeah, yeah.
2: No limits.

I don't know if you are still feeling the current same flow, but I think this one is fire, hey? But I don't know about you. 0719255655. 17 minutes after midday. Good afternoon. I say Madirago. Who's gonna say? Nice to know what Uchiro Gadi Tigra, Uchiro Gadi Tereda. You know, in the previous hour, we were talking about issues to do with birth control. Should the women interfere in these issues, man? Because we are seeing a lot of kids suffering because of Beregi. When you go on 10, he actually won something like 300 US bucks per month and is the only breadwinner, or he or she may be the only breadwinner. But it's a conversation that I was just having with my friend Nizuru Takakula down. But yo, it is what it is. Yeah, FM 101.99 to 1.8. Remember, you can also check us out on Facebook. Yeah, FM Zima in capital letters. We are also there on IG and X, formerly known as Twitter, as Yeah FM Zimbabwe. We are about to do the countdown from number 20 down to number 11, meaning we are now in the third hour of the top 40. How have you been loving it so far? Give me your reviews now. Talk to me. 0719255655. So this afternoon, we have got quite a number of games that are going to be played in the Kasolaga Premier Soccer League. We're going to be looking into that in this hour. Then we also talk about the World Cup, man. Have you been watching my games? Pakati peusiku. Zviri kufambere. Kweri say BP. Jose akazongo wina akayaka korobera takadhibha takakula down dati. Bitterness yacho. But I was zviriko. They proceeded to the round of 32 and they are going to be playing against one of the host nations, that's Canada. But anyway, South Africa is very unpredictable. Played good ball. Last time we had a game, we had 1-0. But you watch Mbondo, the World Cup, there seems to be less hype compared to the previous World Cup editions. Is it because the Rutamba Pratpe was sick? I don't know.

kuta inogo na uchibino. A lot of people are saying France because of their firepower up front. Yeah, Dembele scored a hat-trick. Mbappe has already scored 4 goals. Team a brace. So, it seems like France is really fine. But also on the other hand, you've got the likes of an Argentina.

His name is Godawe Kwamoyo, coming through nenziyo yake inonzi Midzimu Yangu, produced by Master Flex. Representing Shabani, representing Zishabani, taking Zishabani by massive beat, massive track on this one. 26 after midday, what's gonna say Zwako? Thank you so much, Nim Sabu Zanepenyo, yeah, FM. What's gonna say Zwako? This is Zwara. Papa number 15, Musondra Pura, no caripa number 20, to number 10, the Rambere Nature, and we move to number 19.

Remix of Kure, the remix features Enzo Aisha, Onisha Teaser, Master H, Calvin Mangena, and iCandy Mazi Mai, the original one done by Magic AI version. And a lot of people have been complaining about this particular song with the AI, whatever, AI this, AI that, but yeah. And some were saying, but Kokanaida, AI Maninga, Gadi, Zoturana, Groko, Esapa Remix, Oturana, you know, Anachat GPT, Esapa Remix, you know, but anyway, crazy stories, eh? So we want to talk about the Casolaga Premier Soccer League. Remember, today, the four-time champions, FC Platinum, will host a fired-up FC Hunters in a mouth-watering Casolaga Premier Soccer League match day 20 at Mandava today. The two sides come into the fixture on contrasting fortunes at the Pure Platinum play, were held to a frustrating 1-1 stalemate by the struggling Manica Diamonds, while the determined Hunters snatched a 2-1 win over the 2024 champions, that is Simba Border, for my last games avakapedzisira kutamba. So yeah, it's massive, it's happening today, FC Hunters versus Maplat. So, but now we take a look at the positioning of FC Platinum and Hunters. So FC Platinum is currently at number 10 with 25 points, and they play a team that is on number 14 that is managed to secure only 19 points out of the 19 games that they have played so far. Tricky one, tricky one, tricky one. The last four games that FC Platinum played, drew new against Hard Rock. Egaroa 2-0 against Platinum. Ikavea drew 1-1 ne Manica Diamonds. That is last Sunday. Today they play FC Hunters. Sakatona zopopera se zopera mushe here. But nevertheless, let's take a look at what's going to be happening today in the Casolaga Premier Soccer League. Other matches that are said to be played elsewhere. Also, we play against Ailanga Iboso Iboso. When I was coming to Shavane, I actually saw quite a number of Boso fans. Wagaisama flags, Wagaisama flags. So the match is scheduled for today. Moss versus Highlanders, Chicken Inn versus Hard Rock,

himself, the king of Ama 2K. That's Chipoko cha Soja Love T. That's Junior Spraga there with the song titled Mukauru. Sitting at number

On number 20 today, we had Godawe Kwa Moyo. Ninzi yake nonzi midzimu yangu. Kure the remixer from 18 to number 19 this week. Blote, ninzi yake nonzi Ndekari. Ayangari pa number 17, number 18 rather, kubapa number 25, Musondora Fura, Junior Spraga, Mukauru, our third day, 17 last week, 17 this week. Nazombo vunza nika naemfe songo. Rumbo zone, reviti, rumbo swamsa say, team, do you think is gonna win the World Cup? Zaka wanda zurubitika. So apparently, a lot of team matches are watu wambo una. I've got a mostro pa Matsalaga coming through and saying that Baba Tiago will definitely lift the World Cup trophy once again. And I got this one with no name, but he says that I definitely believe that Chikwata Chamunoti Zoni France will go all the way to win the World Cup just like they did in 2018. You all know to good in England, Murguio no say. Kwen Netherlands, Murguio no say. There's a guy who predicted the last four editions, actually said Netherlands is likely going to win because of Mem Chivasa Izaka, the Orange Nation, Mzingazios, have been playing good football lately. But anyway, I want to know from you. 0719255655. We move with Chirongwa Chedu Top 40. Tombe Ndapa number 16. Tinani Kumzwara Nasi.

Na kambo kuva kuna chief we number 16 kuva kuna chief wenje dziyo yacho na ichinzi pamukwidza toramba tendera mberi nechirungwa pano pane fenyuro ya FM who is on number 15 man of the moment at the moment on this particular rhythm did so well.

Asha David, the advocate of love, King David, Nati O, representing the ABX family and the leader of the youth, coming through Nenzio Yavo Inonzi Wakapaka, sitting at number 14 on this week's top 40. Kambo Aka Kangakaripa number 7, Sundarapura.

particular song, in case you did not know, was done by AI, but the story behind this song is actually Inyakaitika. So apparently it's about a certain lady whom, after several tries, akazokwanisa kuita mwana, so many abortions, akasangana, not abortions, no, what do you call it? My apologies for that. By Mananunzi, come with a packy item miscarriage, those are

0: Saying Wave, the song is titled Mazokuda, sitting at number 12 today on the top 40 from number 8 last week. Before we get to check out the news at 1, our last bulletin of the day, here is your number 11 for today. Leader of the Youth back with another one from Risk Life 3. This one is titled Rap.
1: Talk to the girls, there's no chic. 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

0: 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But when we say it, all these niggas stay defensive. Iwe mwana uyu aimbobendeswa secessive. Ndiye waruda and you acting so obsessive. It's a shame, kind of move.
1: Yeah.
0: But to say more, you'd go insane, kind of move. But just keep on praying, kind of move. But there's no lobola you can claim, kind of move.
2: 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The pulse of the day. Now, the Great Dyke News. Miners have a voice.
3: Coming to you from the Great Dyke Center, this is your news on the hour read by Samantha Muringai. Zimbabwe's cotton marketing season has recorded a sharp increase in deliveries, with government reporting a major jump in volumes compared to the same period last year. Addressing a post-cabinet briefing this week, Information Minister Dr. Jane Van Muswere said a total of around 5 million kilograms of cotton had been marketed as of 18 June 2026, up from 310,000 kilograms delivered during the same period in 2025.
4: As of 18 June 2026, a total of 5,079,907 kilograms of cotton had been marketed, compared to 310,625 kgs marketed at the same time in 2025.
3: In other news, have been urged to embrace entrepreneurship to strengthen families and reduce poverty. Speaking in Dadaya Watuo for International Day of Families, Women Entrepreneurship Day Ambassador Mrs. Dube said poverty drives family distress, including early pregnancies. She urged women to pursue financial independence through business. Mrs. Dube, a cancer survivor, also stressed regular medical checkups and early screening, saying many lives are lost to delayed treatment.
5: Mukadzi anofanira kuita mari ngemhonde ndakatarisira kuti anyanye kuita chii mari ndotarisa zvakare mwana musikana ndambonzwa vamwe vanga vachinzi vari kunhumburiswa nhumburiswa pamberi apa 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
3: 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Commuters say combis are loading and offloading at undesignated points, worsening congestion and disrupting traffic flow.
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1: 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Which out? 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
3: 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MIS Bore Drilling, we dig deep so you don't have to. Turning our attention to crime and courts, the government has outlawed illegal sabuku deals to keep unregulated land occupation and restore order in rural and peri-urban areas. Speaking in Blawayo, Matebelele North Minister Richard Moyo said the state will not tolerate land sales outside formal structures, warning the fuel disorder in disputes. Concluding with regional and international news, a 23-year-old British TikTok influencer Brooke George from Gravesend has been charged with premeditated murder in Dubai and faces the death penalty if convicted. She was arrested on 22 June over the fatal stabbing of her boyfriend, whom she met online. George claimed self-defense during a violent attack, with rights groups detained in Dubai, urging the case to be treated as domestic violence. The group also alleges she was denied legal representation in mistreated in custody. The UK FCDO says it is supporting her and in contact with family and UAE authorities. I'm Samantha Moringa, and that's all for now. We have more for you in an hour. Stay with us. Stay with the Pulse of Gwedag.
2: 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Miners have a voice. The

0: that, sir. Tyler, I see you there together with the Sika RSAE coming through. Nenziwe Inonzi Jealousy. Kalim Craze is also there. Kali Rison is all. Harrison is also on this particular gem, taking our time to exactly 12 minutes after one. Welcome to it, the final hour of the official Ya FM Top 40. Yes, we're going to be checking out the hottest top 10 gems. Now, my name is Pina Espana. So remember the big hashtag we say, Mawambi Matuga, Mavejim Jembi, Yoita Bombi Mlombi. Before we get to check out the top 10, let's do this.
1: Hey, are you in a man?
2: Hey.
1: Are you in a man?
2: Ah.
1: Are you in a man?
2: Hey.
1: Are you in a man?
2: Ah.
1: Hey. Thunder way.
2: Hey.
1: Are you in a man?
2: Hey.
1: Are you in a man?
2: Ah.
1: Are you in a man?
3: What's hey.
1: Are you in a man?
2: Ah.
1: Hey. Thunder way. Am I lighting? I got a patchy scene. 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

0: It's funale cash, yes, funale stash. 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
1: Sounds of Ked, this one is titled Magumba. Big gem right here on your big station. 20 minutes after one, do opening go up on your iPhone.

about to do the countdown from number 10, but maybe let me just give you a quick recap of how last week's top 10 was looking like. On number 10 last week, we had that is

0: 3, number 2 Ngosaza na Daughter, Vuma Vuma, and number 1 Madedido Hulengende Bura Danze. The question is today, who is on number?
1: Number 10.
0: Your number 10 for the day, Elena Shona, Gemma Griffiths, Son, Cry on My Shoulder. It's a beautiful one. I love it.
2: That's nice, Shona.

So before we check out the song that is on number 9, there's something that I want to tell you in case you haven't been checking out your news lately. On the 18th of June, you'd find out that His Excellency, the President of the Republic of Zimbabwe, an event launcher the digital platform for citizens to rate their local councils, my ministries, my government departments, etc. So amenoti zvanga zvakasvika nekwaurere manga muri kumbotaura sei kana muchida kuudza vanhu vekanzuro kuti muri kukonewa basa manga muri kumbosvamisa sei. Which criteria were you using at the moment in terms of communicating with them? But tell you what, the government has tried to improve vachiisa nzira dzekuti pave netransparency zvekare pave nekudyidzana nekuonesana nekubatsirana nekupawo feedback nemainsights zvekare akuti tingaita sei kuti tibudirire. 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

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So that means pane English, there is also Shona, and finally there is isiZebele. So what you simply do is you send hi. Let me see if I can actually send hi from this phone. Not platform yachone yakamuka here. Iri kushanda here platform yekutokwanisa kupa feedback iyi. Chitaura kuti mvura. So unokwanisa kuita survey ukasenda hi, inobva yakudzwa kuti udatara nechirungu here, udashona here, udaita ndebele here, and I just said hi. So apparently the chatbot is not working today. If you say hi, it keeps giving you kuti sarudza survey yauri kuita. But yeah, those who are going to take a something that I think is positive. And the president, when he launched, I couldn't unfortunately play the audio, but he said we are going to use this as a barometer. Put your zekare to anima insights. You are going to see. Titi gadziri sekama eras. Platform is called the Citizens Engagement and Scoring Platform. For more information, please come through 0719 255.

yo tickets. 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So don't miss it out. 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

this one going out to all the, you know, beautiful ladies out there. Bling 4, Rana Ruza, Mota Hombe. Taking our time to exactly 26 before 2. At 2, I make way for the next best presenter who is going to be giving you the Saturday connection. My gosh, it's going to be lit. It's going to be crazy. Number 7.

and a daughter. This one is titled Vuma Vuma. Was the number 2 last week to number 5 this week. Number 6, Winky D, One Big Party. Takura with the song titled Tattoo. Number 7 today on the top 40. Bling 4 and Rana Ruse, Anzi Mota Ombe, sitting at number 8.

doing so well, eh? This time it's on number 4 on the top 40. Remember, kana uchinge wakawina ma tickets ekubhora re FC Platinum ne Hunters. A gentle reminder, eh? We are my tickets up because now two chapezra, two half two chashawa, and one end up known a borra. So come through and collect your tickets. One on a borra, so I'll call number 3.

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But yeah, it's a massive one. From number one last week to number three on the top 40. Mina Espanash and Ozita. Don't forget the hashtag Mawambi Matuga, Mavejim Jembi, Yeta Bombi Mlombi. 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

0: dechivanhu. 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And I'm surprised with the panem fan or shigidig. I'm gonna find out with the animal aga win a ticket track and is here to collect ato gonama plato achitambane hunters ku Mantava Stadium. 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Yes, Mpano.
1: Ribo.
0: Monsanyo.
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0: Justin Girazi.
1: Yeah.
0: Una makore mangan?
1: Ne 14 years.
0: No job.
1: Mandava High School.
0: Mandava High School. Form 1.
1: 1.
0: Form 1. Okay. 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
1: 2022.
0: Are you sure?
1: Yeah.
0: Yakatora kangani?
1: Ka 4.
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0: Tambira club inonzi Top Notch. 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
1: You play as what?
0: As a right attacking midfielder.
1: Right attacking midfielder.
0: Yeah.
1: No days that days on you.
0: Yeah, like Lamine Yamal.
1: Zvekutodaro.
0: Zvekutodaro.
1: Ah, nice. Nice. So my guy, prediction yako FC Platinum versus Hunters.
0: I think FC Platinum will win by 2-1.
1: 2-1.
0: Yeah.
1: Who do you want to say hi to before I let you go?
0: To my grandmother who for it and my grandfather for it and my big bro and Tamra FC Platinum my juniors.
1: Ah, so that is why.
0: Yeah.
1: It explains. So mese muroro wa bora mukomane mnyenyene.
0: Yeah, tutamba bora. In fact, muri yedu yese kubva kuna mai.
1: Ah, that's nice my guy because of the time panongwa and says I'm sure I'm going to do the and is it?
0: Yeah.
1: All right, thank you so much for your time and go and enjoy.
0: Thanks.
1: Remember every Friday you stand a chance to win a ticket rekunoona bora remaplatso. Especially pavanenge vari pa home panapa. Pavanenge vachitambira ma home games. You stand a chance to win a ticket every Friday. Unongota part be part of the show between 6 and 7. The sports hour with the general Forbes will be there. Ram Judge will be there. Unongona kuzwinira ticket rako. But parizvino, let's give you the song that is on number 1. My name is P-Nice Panache, ambassador of Makoso. We'll do this again next week, same time, same place. Your number 1 song that I believe needs no introduction.
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1: Matters of the Heart, Zidai Uri Wangu. His name is Toki Vibes.

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2: 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Oh, yeah.
0: YFM, the pulse of the dike. Siaki Pa.

7 minutes past the hour of 2 o'clock. And greetings in the mighty name of the Lord God. Greetings, brethren, greetings, sister. Let's give thanks and praise the Most High for the blessing of another day. I and I, let us walk with ease. Footsteps of love, peace, and justice. And it's Chidi Mamuka Sema Sura say, good say, good Zinda, good say, good Zimba. And say, good say, good say, good Tim Rangre Patronas, Wagwan. Amaswera Mushere, Amaswera Munyashere. And of course, I give thanks to P Nice Ambassador Mamoko. Vamanga Munavo, top 49. Chidi, thank you.

Tune be tune, passing a dana nonzo, atjizi donza, and andizi. Iwe, as always, at the RFM way, as Latino 899. And you can so, how many shamari? I never see what you can go to Batana. We are Guma text, we are WhatsApp. Umbo Moreso, DJ Wago, Body Scorpion, Uri Boy, Umbo, check up on me. Then Vandago Bunzo, Quaywe, Jacamira says, Jess a boy. 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

Zee continue give what you need. And that you yakuma text you yakwa zab 99. Azita ni location jjjj. As go be on wa bebo vaukwa zaiba babu. As also 19255655. As also 19255655. This one is titled Transition.

0: as dark as the coals of Wange, as vivacious as chrome fields of Mtorashanga, I shine like the gold of Shurugwi. 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

Easy, and in an anish, get my say DJ Scorpion and defray this toilet. Papa Isaiah Park. Thank you for tuning in and thank you for coming in. I'm going to Scorpion, my baby, Tambire, Tambire. And my mommy, Shiba Ingo, Maba. 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

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And Zindok Daimese.

0: Attempted the skies upon a half two. So says number two, Changeta with a crossover, Jamai Manje. I chimbons of Jacamera says, say good port, Yoko. As she goes room waiting up port, Yoko, nine nine. Ashganzi Masura say, Masura say, DJ and the Alex Bamashingo passes Gabo.
1: Andrea,
0: Parseco passes Gi, my way. 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Alex, assist. 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
1: I mean, the crash. I
0: was going to run quite Jazire. 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
2: Baya pa Leo's apa. Vanokuisira logo pa t-shirt pako apa. Eh? Embroidery manyama.
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2: 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If you want a logo imprinted on your t-shirt, jersey, blazer, tracksuit or embroidery, come to Leo's, number 50, Adland Road, Zishavane. Call

0: 18 minutes to the hour of 3 o'clock as we continue. For those who just tuned in, you are listening to EFM at the post of the Great Tiger with the voice of Scorpion, where my baby. And cannot but tell you, sir, and tell you, we are going to text you, we are going to WhatsApp now. And then, over to the location, I go, but DJ fans will be crossing over from Port Central. I will swipe and win winter promotions. I think it's Jimbo Vans of Achitaura and so nine. I get the boots.
1: Good afternoon, ladies and gentlemen. It's a beautiful and lovely afternoon. I'm reporting live from Port Central. It's your boy, DJ Vans. One DJ Arkansas Town, one DJ Arkansas Town.
0: I'm going to go to the next one. I'm going to go to the next one. I'm going to go to the next one.

0: 4 minutes to the hour of 3 o'clock. As you can give me what you need. I said number two, we are crossing over to Port Central. Tim Bonzo, Shakamira, say, say, yeah.
1: Reporting live, TJ Styles.

Okay.

do is after you buy your groceries, after you buy whatever you want to buy, one special Maria Pino Tegra Patient Bonas. Can I see what was it? You can have a city, KKFC, We also have my weekly vouchers are moving. My remember groceries, $50, $80, up to $100. These are weekly prices that are going on. I take the DJ.

0: So if you are listening to my voice right now, you don't see a sense of hope that I can hold by now. 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
1: Okay, that was Kupote Central. 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And this one's coming from Leonard Dexter to Zanzibar.

0: crossover back again. To port a set of timbons, or would Jaka Mira say, Jiriku Famba say, nay.
1: All right, ladies and gentlemen, are we about to begin? Things about to start now, and we are about to cross over, and there are things are about to happen. At the moment, and what we are going to do is we are going to start with our third prize winner. $50 from a weekly winning a winner a promotion. So right about now, we are going to set our door as we cross over. I should be due to your respect one, a Scorpion. I thank you so much. Yeah, as I said, Mr. Germany, if you are listening from the comfort of your home, a swipe and win with the promotion. Garanta, we are going to do that. Because when we start to give our prizes, can I see fans before? I will be calling people to give us an Iowa. And Jimmy, you are our lucky winner. So what you're going to do, you can try and never win $50. $50. Then we are going to move on to $180. Then we are going to move on to a first winner, a winner, about $300. Like I put your ear on the ground, I'm going to go to the ground. I'm going to go to the ground. I'm going to go to the ground. I'm going to go to the ground. I'm going to go to the ground. I'm going to go to the ground. I'm going to go to the ground. I'm going to go to the ground. I'm going to go to the ground. I'm going to go to the ground. I'm going to go to the ground. I'm going to go to the ground. I'm going to go to the ground. I'm going to go to the ground. I'm going to go to the ground. I'm going to go to the ground. I'm going to go to the ground. I'm going to go to the ground. I'm going to go to the ground. I'm going to go to the ground. I'm going to go to the ground. I'm going to go to the ground. I'm going to go to the ground. I'm going to go to the ground. I'm going to go to the ground. I'm going to go to the ground. I'm going to go to the ground. I'm going to go to the ground. I'm going to go to the ground. I'm going to go to the ground. I'm going to go to the ground. I'm going to go to the ground. I'm going to go to the ground. I'm going to go to the ground. I'm going to go to the ground

Nekuti tikanhonga tiri susu madhawa 1 DJ Martin Sapirai. 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

0: Also, right now, in this moment, this is happening live. And with the way to win $50 voucher. Our paper is being picked right now, right this moment. I think that's another winner. Thank you so much. Right now, I'll be announcing our first winner with $50 voucher. So, ladies and gentlemen, our winner voucher to the $50, our first winner, and on the ear, Big Boy Makopa. And here our winner, voucher redo, $50. Big Boy Makopa is our first winner. We're doing another live protesting draw. Big Boy Makopa. And what we're going to do is we're going to call them right now. I'm a winner. I'm going to hand over to the manager.
1: Hello.
0: How are you?
1: I'm fine. How are you?
0: I'm fine. I'm going to say, don't put your name in the big boy.
1: I'm very fine.
0: Thank you so much. $50. Thank you so much. Congratulations, all right, bye, thank you. Ladies and gentlemen, that was Big Boy Makopa, our first winner of a voucher with a value of $50. Yellow for the number of people. Please say, give me something sweet, give me something nice.
2: I'm going to go to the man.

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I just want to appreciate Mr. Dube. Basira could look at our first again, our winner. So right now I'm going to ask Mr. Dube from President Papa. What you want to say, Yahoo, is I'm going to call about another person. I saw we are putting in the Papa, but what you said, Mr. Dube, thank you so much. I was going to call upon someone. I saw you, Basira, could see the Tarako pick our second winner. The voucher $80 US. Thank you so much.

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Blessed Holy. And here we now went to where voluntary $80. So what are we going to do now is we're going to call Blessing Holy. You're going to blessing our group. Oh, but Tanagura, I don't Tanagura, I got to have a conversation. I see a Panama with Tim Kapchise. I'm a Tiraga in a Panama. A DJ is you're giving me something very sweet and nice. As you are going to call Blessed now.

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Yeah, I'm going to ask both of to call again. About the spin and win with the promotion. Thank you. Hello? Yes, Magadi. So, para no kuro karna Mr. Blessed Woman. Hello? Can we try again for the last time? Para di tutu jumpa, si tutu inda pada mumbu. Aro na kuhi na rega. We are going to try one more time. If Blessed Woman doesn't pick up, then we are going to give this prize to another person. Yeah, it seems like we cannot get rid of Mr. Homer. So I'm going to ask you, sir, to come again to our box and pick again another name. What no panda kupa voucher to $80. But I could say, put the Kazakari PJ is picking something nice and sweet and so he doesn't have one of the way to what it happened value $80. Alright, so what we are going to do now, we are going to move on and we are going to cross over to the person who is going to win the $100 voucher. $100 voucher, as we are trying to connect to Blessed Home. Yes, yes, I'm going to say, I'm going to say, I'm going to say, I'm going to say, I'm going to say, I'm going to say, I'm going to say, I'm going to say, I'm going to say, I'm going to say, Alright, so ladies and gentlemen, winner we're $100 voucher. And on the Hammer TDP show no pa from Berengwa. Show no pa Hammer TDP from Berengwa. And in the book, I think that if I assume it's like a potential central city that took it as well. And in the swipe and winner, it's like a potential central city. It's like a

0: I think so much more. What are you going to do this? We are going to call. I'm a very official offer. So, $10 What do we deserve? My name is $100
1: What is that?
0: It seems like we are failing to get through. We're going to try again two more times. I put so that we give them their prize. My colleague here is going to try again. If it doesn't go through, we try again. For the last time, so that we take it on. Mr. DJ, give me something nice. All right, as I said, yeah, we are pulling live from Project Central, Tilburg Town, Niger. We are also live at YFM at 91.8, 101.9. At the pulse of the great Titan, at Tilburg Patrimony, Susu, actually, the energy, a swipe and win, or win the promotion, with a promotion, you can go to number 40, you can swipe as $10, you can go to number 40, as little as $10, then you stand a chance to win my voucher, that will be $50. Right now, that we are going to try. We are with $80. We are going to give another one more try. We are with $80. So, I don't buy the phone, eh? Can I ask them for the phone? And then it's a good switcher. Top up my money, drop up my money, and I get a number. Thank you. Ladies and gentlemen, as you can hear, the number you doubt is not available at the moment. So, gentlemen, say, we are going to ask you again to come back again and pick another winner. Who is going to be our lucky winner? We have bounced $80. I think that happening in 91.8, 101.9 Alrighty, so winner when you make $80 voucher, and it is Shuvai Zhou. So what we are going to do now is we are going to try to get out of Shuvai Zhou. To tell an eye, I told him that I don't want to pass the area. I come on, I want to go for a good marita monu. I just want to get a good one. Because I don't want to marry my good marita monu. If you do it there, I didn't know what was in there again. I didn't know Shuvai. Because you are with him. Hello. Magadi. Magadi. Telephone. Don't put that on Shuvai Zhou.
2: Yeah, don't put that.
0: Magadi, then you. I want no parents. Alright, then you put them. Show me. Don't go put that. You can't make us look good. Alright. Hey, we lose more than you say. You lose twice to win. With the promotion, you need to have a pocket. Maka mpura nebo mkata mani zayo?
3: Now we are trying to call our $100 voucher winner Zakari one more time. We are trying to get a single but a phone total and I like, but it feels like phone guys that they are picking on, but we are still going to try to look at the paramari and I really put your view. We have a feeling about you about your own. Can we try one more time? Are we going to try? I see the question. Go kwano yetu mano wina ne question za kanyanyi za kaka tefu takari kana sasa ramo this time right on mara mbamari nai Alright, this is like we are failing to go through. We are failing to get through. So, madam, Shabudana is Zakari Nega. So, to pick Zakari. This is happening live at Sports Instagram. We are also live at GISM 91.8, 101.9 at the Pants of the Great Lake. My name is DJ Banks. And the report is Zakari Papu Nega. It seems like we have a winner. A punishing Jasimus, but you don't send the winner away to Nega. Madam, Tawana ribe bepa naiga, tawana ribe bepa kulogu. Rine munu anuguna kusangana negu ina. Voucher rate 300 US dollars. Puru baba, puru baba. So ladies and gentlemen, win away to a voucher 100 US dollars. And on the 16th you will move. 16th you will move. So what we are going to do is we are going to call 16th you will. Chomfone era tuto kosi. 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
3: All right. I don't know what I'm saying. I want to know if you are a school maker. I want to get a monocara is the better name, madam. Monocara cooking.
4: What's
3: the boss? I'm going to go to the house.
4: What is it?
3: Alright, ladies and gentlemen, thank you so much. We are ripping up Tago's advice, Alega, Tago's defense, Alega. This is what is going to be happening every time. Because the promotion is a supera. Valega wants to win. Thank you so much. I just want to say respect to one champion.
0: in the studio at Papasino Pizza Niger. As we said, we are one, Dr. T. Thank you so much. My name is DJ Van. Thank you.

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1: Ndichakutaimira kuti
0: but as we couldn't give what you need, this one is coming from Andy Carter and the tracks released 13 years ago. Akuzora nandangariro iwe.

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You are listening to your FM with the voice of Scorpion. Where my baby? And the Omanaya. Which can watch at 6 o'clock. Check the cheesy tones and easy. But in the meantime, between time, when the good thing is, we are going to take your WhatsApp. One more because a song is Eben Grooves. Timbo now knows Zama Eben Grooves. 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

0: Ati Marangre Valios, Wagwana. And moving on, moving on. This band boss featuring Rogi and Reply Me One Day. Exit and go on Kambarami, John on the so. But before tender with this song, I got him to pick a call. Nine, nine, Timbons, Oti, Hansi, yeah, Masuida says, yeah. Yellow Paya FM.
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0: And no Farah, and Dutra and Anaba.
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0: Ono Farah, everyone guy. Ah, Parguna gets a chess, chess, or so okay, Udo is rock Rizzi. 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Yeah, no, so I even grows. Thank you, thank you, thank you for coming in and thank you for joining in. 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Zosa Zoundi, Zosa Zako.

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Uya kuma text uya ku WhatsApp 99 uchingori song ya unoda ye Urban Grooves atobva takurovera the ya FM oya zvido zvako kunyanya Moving on. This one's coming from Nox. 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Regarding Bonyora, I read Zambanai.

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0: I don't worry. I got you covered, man. What I copy my songs are by Eben Grooves. My Monterey Eben Grooves, Remy. Mungadori's Rosong, EP Eben Grooves.
1: Cherry
0: Amos, Ziva Eben Grooves, Mimi. Yamakana kids on a Yenok Zora in Nangariro. Okay. Okay.
1: Sunday morning. Beautiful day.
0: Yay.
1: Good morning.
0: Okay, Dara Zimuto. Thank you for coming in. Thank you for joining in.
1: Jake Sparrow. Hey.
0: Ah, Jake Sparrow. Ah, Papa Daba.
1: I see the contract number.
0: Hey, do ko ayenda go.
1: Do na kuti wote soko wote afi namba
0: ramu. Okay. Those. 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Adi ata joku imbir wazi do. Usatora ngezikadziva songs ebe groups ipano wako rekati kuratinzire zvazondizirwa Sunday morning Zimuto. Thank you Mdala Zimuto. I thank you for coming in and thank you for tuning in to your FM. This one's coming from Tora Mandebo Hanze.

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2: Hello, Timo Machingura.
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1: Okay. 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Kwa iniwo DJ. 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Kwa iniwo DJ. 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
0: iniwo
1: DJ. Kwa iniwo DJ. Thank you for coming in. Na gogo beauty. Ah, DJ. Thank you for coming in. Thank you for tuning in. This was coming from Tore and the Vanzi Betterman. And Zondri Droga Mazano. Sunday morning, Mazano.

0: 5 minutes about the hour 4 o'clock is you can give what you need. So I'm going to cross over to Jack Sparrow. I'm going to put my updates and put it on Jaga Mira. Say, yeah.
1: Thank you so much, Scorpion. Welcome to Mandela Stadium where FC Bladram are playing against FC Hunters. This is match day 20. Remember, FC Bladram, in terms of this game, they are giving the result, especially if that is if they manage to win this one. They are dedicating the result to the one player who passed on the 29th of June 2025. That is Brian Banda. As I am speaking, we have now played about 48 minutes and FC Platinum are leading by a 2-0, which they scored from the penalty spot. Interestingly, this is FC Platinum's first penalty for this season. Kubakuma should FC Platinum make a certain proportion, you know, the penalty. So, in the first penalty, you have a Torwana, Jaijika, Anubam, Namibian, Uyago, Esa. Go Bora Racho Kutat FC Platinum even in Otungamira Nichibodza Chimwecheche Pano Pamanda Stadium FC Hunters 0 FC Platinum 1. 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So it kept United one triangle two. 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Yeah, FC Platinum yada yakanda zvakare Scorpio. That's us. Aiwa, kuti FC yaka Platinum yakakanda Scorpio, sorry, FC yangakandiwa.
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0: It's time for Africa's most iconic marathon, the Econet Victoria Falls Marathon, happening on the 5th of July, 2026. 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
5: At 12 minutes past the 4 o'clock, as we continue, give what you need. So, that question in a kuti, all right, and I go by with Mkanandi. You were Wakatera Mkano, kuti umbo, you actually request a song, or could I wear? I put it Tikurovere, but you hear Eben Groves. 0719255655 0719255655. This one's coming from Pajera and the Relet Prince and the Trixie Janze Runonze Rudo. Then after that, Nchapika Makos after this song. So please, my top patience in any night. Song is Jungo Pero for

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1: Bachika boy.
0: Titende, thank you for coming in and thank you.

That was Chitsizo from Diana and Shane. And moving on, coming from Alexio and the track is that runs Shina. Session that tower out, it took on with a chip fungids and a macaricare and I. So can a pane jacamboitica, can a pane wombeds or a cambovora, Costrozora and a machure and I. Can a pane wombeds or a cambovora. O can ya cambuitica caricanongo to cacafunga. I don't know what Taka was sick, so good as Ipayaka. I know Udako and those Akatawian assets run and Angarojiji. This one said to Shanzi Shina, I come from Alexio. A team Rangrepa Potisendra, Wagwana. A team Rangrepa Kandodo.

DVD Arejene CD ndiba ali hapa Pehomza And I think inonzi Achibugu Bugu if I remember well. My God, I got this one, man.

Ashganze for December say DJ Handi Baba Sibusiwe hapa vuko hapo hanze roba plan and prince da kusuwa anti kwa som dzimai wangu hakumasaza kuna sivudangwe rangu. Thank you for coming in and thank you for tuning in and moving on.

So T-Gonz, featuring Cindy Munyavi, Anzi Urombo, and now Wandi Nyanyira, Wandi Pinda Deep Deep, the pulse of the great Jack. 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

It's over now, 25 minutes to the hour of 5 o'clock. 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

0: Africa's most iconic marathon, the Econet Victoria Falls Marathon, happening on the 5th of July, 2026. Hashtag roar above all resistance. 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

0: from the Zimbo Flavor Rhythm. My rhythms are getting the Zim dance on 0719255655. 0719255655. We are going to take to Yakuwa WhatsApp 99. Team board discuss. Team board is a no choice. 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I can't get a Jaga mira sei sei. 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And another message jiganzi is King OB straight out ambere ngwa muri sei sei DJ paka papa soma fa emojis anzi muruku vira. 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
0: Azvikanzi madi DJ. 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And moving on.
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0: Chichi kupaisha magara muchida 99. This one is coming from Chama. And the trick set is jiga jiga. 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

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But before Tenda Kwesoko, this one coming from Aru Atalako and the Trek Zedron and Koloya Slasla, Volume 2.

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0: 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The Econet Victoria Falls Marathon, established in 2006, happening on the 5th of July, 2026. Hashtag roar above all resistance. Hashtag Asambeni, my legends.
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And then New Zealand versus Belgium. 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Egypt vs Iran zvikapera zvikizvo 1-1. Then muzora nhasi nguva dza 11 o'clock achange chiona Panama vs England, Croatia vs Ghana. Then atozoti kuma 1 am uko kwekwa kudai susu vasikadzoke kumba naye, Colombia vs Portugal. Then DR Congo vs Uzbekistan kuma 1 ukokoko. Then Algeria and Australia akuma 4 am. Jordan versus Argentina akuma 4 futi. Then tibvatamirira round of 32. Ndo mufambira zviri kuita. This one is coming from Leonard Akariko. And the track says zvanzi pane ziya pane dovi.

0: That's Leonard Jakata, Karikoga, Hansi Vakoni Vebasa, Panizi, Panidovi, Hansi Shadno, not only Kauti Avandova Zvenya, Avandova Zveplani. So, Panning was said to some man, jump in a short break, then we come back again. Hakonin, give what you need. Remember, this is Ya FM, the power of the great deck with the voice of Scorpion, Wema Baby.
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3: Tune coming from Leonard Dembo in the Texas Zanzi Mazano. 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

4 o'clock, as we continue, give what you need. That was Mazano coming from Leonard Dembo. And moving on, I shall put it just a Mazazo Jaja Camera CC by my games at Tambonazina. This one is coming from Hasifas Mashagada and the tracks are Janzi. You are Samson.

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And moving on, Atinanguba Mana, Atinanguba. This one is coming from Clive Mulunga. And the track is that Jean Zizonizo, Hans in Doyen de Rene Sango, and Don Potere Rene Sango. 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
2: 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Oh, yeah.
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15 minutes of 6 o'clock. As you continue, give what you need. This one is Ted Ranzi Zangalewa. For those who just tuned in, you're listening to your FM. 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
1: 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Thank you for coming in and thank you for tuning in. Anzi we Scorpion, Zidonze Ndandi. 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

0: Africa's most iconic marathon, the Econet Victoria Falls Marathon, happening on the 5th of July, 2026. Hashtag roar above all resistance. Hashtag asambeni malegends.
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2: 6 minutes to the hour, 6 o'clock. Atino Peter Shrauro. Atishengo zidoneza. 1-2-1-2. Shkema sura say DJ ndi diluwayo. Ndoku mbro songu. Vakuna baba shenonzi madawu. Okay.
3: Yeah.
2: This one's coming from Capo Snob. 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

0: Thanking my boy Scorpion King. Anga ine mi on the Saturday Connection. Kuvana 2 o'clock. Welcome to this edition. Yeah, house. Strictly house music. 6 through to 8 o'clock. And then Venge Venge 8 to 9. This is ATIFM broadcasting live from the Pass of the Great Dyke. In case you just tuned in, my name is Boss Pande. Welcome to the party. 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

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This is DJ Obza Mang Dakiwe. 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
1: 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The DJ Cleo Gina Mpiloyami. 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

0: Big shout out to Spongile Mlauzi Basboza uri boyere. 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Play Jisha Impempe from Muzi D Pilot na Mavutela. Tiripano pa ya FM. Murudo murudo nenu ako boss pande. Tichi putisa ma speaker. Tell a friend of a friend with the nasi, Chaka Chaya. Tell me where you're listening from.
1: 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COVID-19 has had a severe impact on the next generation.
0: And then if you tell me what you are listening from.
1: Meaning the movement is.
0: Inonzi chinyi. From Siboza. Cannot from Mukoba in Gweru. Ask God via Mambo, there you go. Wagwan me say. West Management, Umlando.

Checking out Umlando kuba kuna number nine number and Aina Tos Mduva, as well as Cetrio Sinom Solo was also there, and a Lady Dew. Umlando, a rocking radio. Mike Sand is your boy Boss Pand until 9 o'clock. So we started kicking it with some massive trending amapiano songs at Rupisa, and then talking about my trending amapiano songs at Rupisa, we cannot leave this one. This is the man of the moment, DJ Smose, Mark Zuckerberg.

zine na skuche na chopa nzi chinzi zep. It's all going down right here, ladies and gentlemen. It's about to go down. It's a Saturday. In case you want to holler at me, my number is 0719-255-655. Where you at? Where you listening from? What are your plans for the weekend? This is just a weekend starter. A rocking radio, my side is your boy, Boss Pande. One muna nukunanju sama speaker. 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

This is Mr. Jezik Uhoza. I'm a piano right there for you. Straight chilling with the big boss, rocking radio till 9 o'clock. All flavors in your ears. Radio yakunaka unoitongo chato nanzwa ma speaker. Ndichokupakurira mshengenene. Strictly house music. 0719-255-655. Tell a friend of a friend that the big boss is around and we're playing nothing but my fresh jams from DJ Kari. Inziage ichinzi Trigger. A special shout out to my junior Tik Mandava. I think I'll play that between 8 and 9 o'clock. So I'm going to be Magadar, but this, you know, Tribachurongwa Chedu, Chaos Music, my piano, at Gom, because it's going to be 8 o'clock. Otherwise,

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I'm a Master KG. Hi DJ Mahwera saying, did not hear and buy Makabata Papo, Murguti Naka, Nima Piano, Bradley Panyama, or Boyere. Thanks, my guy. 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Big up, Nam Dara Wangum Dara Toms, Pazhawani Studios Apo. Zuruku Fire, Zuruku Tobi Diet. Original non-stop rocking you. 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Enjoy the music, utusarara.

Shout out to my boy, Big T, out of Makwasha. I just take on my runnings, my guy, Big T. Checking out the sounds of Master KG, Bapina, right here on the favorite radio station featuring. Na lady right there. 071925655. This is how we roll it today. Just trying to make sure you have all flavors in your ears. 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

original non-stop rocking you. 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This is Davido. 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

0: Big up to Anotida from Mazadondo. 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I've read Leo Nem Skanska. Straight chilling in with the big boss rocking radio. Strictly house music was getting at 8 o'clock. My piano there and there. We played that song, the remix to Madao. Alec Macheso. 0719 255 655. The numbers are going to sound better than Nasi Anditika. But all the same, thank you so much for choosing us as your favorite radio station. Straight chilling with the big boss. Taking you on a cruise, a musical journey.
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0: Tanyara dzoa kwa TV adzi chakatirira usangulangu rambai makadzanya. Straight chilling with the big boss rocking radio. My name is Boss Pandy in case you just tuned in. Mahwera say DJ dokumbira kuridzigwa song yekuti ndakakuona kuchikoro. Please dokumbira andizonzi yakaimbwa nani but chaitsvaga. Kai Toyota man. Sando zain DJ makaipa nasi nemapiano zitandi zigzag pa machalaga uri boy my guy. Thank you so much for choosing us as your favorite radio station. UEI FM broadcasting live from the powers of the great Dagra James Zichalane. Kuri say DJ nditapiwa pa dibia pa ingezi apo. Uri boy taps. 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Oh hiyo.
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Checking out the sounds of DJ Mambo, it's a Shafi DJ, na Eddie Man the guitar. Right here, nzi ichizuyo lala kayona. Ndi jokupakuri na mshenge nene wega wega. Ready, I'm gonna go to Nanjama speaker. Boss Band is in the building, rocking radio till 9 o'clock. Wangu echidaga DJ Flex, take it on, 9 o'clock tops. Lala kayona. Wagwan Breda, otherwise let me know what's happening in your hood in the area. The number is 0719255655. Tell a friend of a friend. Isaima speaker page. Volume on, more fire. This one is Letleza, coming out straight out of Josa. I'm a piano to the world, you know what I'm saying?

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I know I got my problem. Special shout out to my little sister Rumbidza imwene anzi ndakachila zvangu nemudhoni wangu Farai Lime Karonga kariseka mudzukuri kangu. Thank you so much for choosing us as your favorite radio station. My name is Boss Pande. One minute I'm going to have my speaker on a Saturday. Kapati ke mande bam soro sor. This is Rivani Aina Diamond Platinums. Kari Hilson, ya ichinzi Nessa Nessa. Played right there to the end. And then my soul sister, Anunzi Semi, Semi Bands. She's going to be taking you for the news at 8 o'clock right here on your favorite radio station. And this one is a dedication to Rumbi Mwene. Anzi Ndudri Zrio Onzi Yoko Vakuna DJ Zintle. Inunzi Baba Yelwa. Featuring Funk Note Natoba Annie White. And then I'll be back top of the hour with some more jams. That'll be variety of gems, a brand new spanking trending hits. And then 9 o'clock, mkoma wangu DJ Flex aninga aine mipanika party kepa komboni.

0: And now, the Grey Dyke News. Miners have a voice.
1: Coming to you from the Grey Dyke Centre, this is your news on the hour read by Samantha Muringai. The government says artisanal and small-scale miners remain central to Zimbabwe's gold growth strategy, with plans to formalise and incapacitate the sector as part of efforts to lift national output and curb leakages. Addressing the Chamber of Mines of Zimbabwe annual mining conference in Victoria Falls, Mines and Mining Development Minister Polite Kambamura says small-scale miners have consistently delivered more than 60% of the country's gold since 2012, making them a critical pillar of the industry.
2: Particularly noteworthy is the contribution of artisanal and small-scale miners. We have consistently accounted for more than 60% of national gold deliveries since 2012. Is it last year that you were saying Ghana produced 165 tons annual production, 165, and currently we are ranging between 47 and 45. Government objective is to regularize, formalize, and capacitate the subsector through improved financing structures, training, environmental education, safety standards, and market access. We aim to transform the sector into a firm contributor to national development. We remain uncompromising in combating gold leakages and smuggling. Every gram of gold lost through illicit channels represent lost foreign currency, lost revenue, and lost national development opportunities. A ton of lithium smuggled out of the country, a carat of diamond exported uncut and polished, is revenue loss and jobs exported.
1: In other news, the government says Zimbabwe's education must go beyond literacy and numeracy to equip learners with practical AI skills and careers in emerging technologies. Speaking for the Primary and Secondary Education Minister, ICT Director Ms. Winfielda Muroka said schools must shift to prepare youth for a digital future.
3: Symposium themed From Classroom to AI Ecosystems, Shaping Zimbabwe's Digital Destiny. Looking around this room, I see the entire ecosystem of our nation's future. The curious minds of our primary and secondary students, the academic stewards from our universities, and the visionary disruptors from our technology sector. The objective of this symposium is simple yet monumental: to bridge the gap between our classrooms, our lecture halls, and the global digital economy, ensuring that our youth are not just consumers of technology.

0: but its creators and masters.
1: Thirsty for water? We dig it. 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MIS Bore Drilling, we dig deep so you don't have to. In other news, rather, the Bethany Project is urging more community support for youth SRHR programs to improve health access and protection. Speaking to UFM, focal person Tino Tenda Chirenga said the project is scaling up awareness campaigns at Lundi Clinic and door-to-door to reach young people directly.
2: It is here door to door, and no famba omu zimbam naranda and no gara and chizizisao, yeshe SRHR, kuvana vechidiki vasikana, madzimai vechidiki, vakomana vechidiki, nana baba futi vechidiki. 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
1: And in regional and international news, Zambia's trade surplus widened sharply to 7 billion kwacha in May 2026, up from 3.5 billion kwacha in the same month last year, as export earnings rose strongly on the back of higher copper and non-traditional exports, according to Zambia Statistics Agency General Sheila Mudenda.
3: And the total trade in May 2026 increased by 12.6% to 53.2 billion kwacha, from 47.2 billion kwacha recorded in April 2026. And cumulatively, the total trade decreased by 9.5% in May 2026 compared to May 2025. With regards to the trade balance for the month of May 2026, a trade surplus of 7.0 billion kwacha was posted for May 2026. And the export earnings increased by 18.7%, and this is on account of intermediate goods increase of by 20.9%.
1: I'm Samantha Muringa, and that's all for now. We have more for you in an hour. Stay with the Pulse, the Great Dyke.
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are taken from the album ya Japreza ya 2018 inonzi Chitubu. 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

0: mai biguruwa go kuwaruvara kuvuranda. 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
0: Boy, Rebo.
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1: house. Yeah, thank you.
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1: Yeah, welcome.
0: Nice and easy. 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

0: So you're gonna be my honey, you're gonna be my love, you're gonna be me. 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

Adeje Flex, ndoda kubvunza kuti kapula chiri kubuda pa radio here. 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

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That's a flexi boy. 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Yeah, I just so obey. 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

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Dilly Zang, Regan Yerre Zang.

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0: 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In Indruku Faras Gaiti, otherwise bearable.
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0: Otherwise, Barzeva BB.
1: Ah, Padula Kizakana, the Juro White.
0: We go Bauer. No, but what is that radio gone Bauer? Chachi Bauer Bauer. Kumboku pizza Bauer, but did it a madam.
1: What about the Akuma Pota Kuapa?
0: Regati Penze,
1: the motto group.
0: Regati Penze, now to Penze Naro.
1: Ah,
0: what is she? Hold your

Yeah, FM, hello. Hello, yeah, FM. What for what is over what is a consigna but Zorema volume from Doc Funam Dog when I could father any family? What is here? Have a skill, have him doubles and say, so go on. But still, can I say, I would take a matip in the bezo. Never did your babble look. What is she? Nobody for double the shot. Hands walk quick, but waited to go.

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1: Hainiki ukandrola kaka George Mchopa. 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
1: What is it? 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
0: Ndiudze zvese, ndiudze zvese. What is it?
1: I want to go to the Tavi Zangu right now.
0: Tapring, tapring.
1: I was Fadaya Wanam.
0: Then one go goopy.
1: I'm not Garba Guerab.
0: Hey, Barguf, a guy in the channel never Guerab.
1: I'm going to go to the Tavi Zangu.
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0: What is it?
1: Why you?
0: Flexi tola nguwa iko. 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
1: Hold on, man.
0: No, quick, what is it? Don't you want it? Was ugly. But I got the devil, no far away. I'm fine. I'm fine. I'm fine. I'm fine. I'm fine. I'm fine. I'm fine. I'm fine. I'm fine. I'm fine. I'm fine. I'm fine. I'm fine. I'm fine. I'm fine. I'm fine. I'm fine. I'm fine. I'm fine. I'm fine. I'm fine. I'm fine. I'm fine. I'm fine. I'm fine. I'm fine. I'm fine. I'm fine. I'm fine. I'm fine. I'm fine. I'm fine. I'm fine. I'm fine. I'm fine. I'm fine. I'm fine. I'm fine. I'm fine. I'm fine. I'm fine. I'm fine. I'm fine. I'm fine. I'm fine. I'm fine. I'm fine. I'm fine. I'm fine. I'm fine. I'm fine. I'm fine. I'm fine. I'm fine. I'm fine. I'm fine. I'm fine. I'm fine. I'm fine. I'm fine. I'm fine. I'm fine. I'm fine. I'm f

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0: Salsa. 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
0: The cruiser, wrong.
1: I cruise, I shall
0: roll a morizo. She doesn't cruise a man.
1: What do you mean? 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
0: We shall do the same way, Gandicati.

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Jaco says she does say, because he and that month was a weekend, but now was a weekend, but it too. It is not Yamakolo, Yamakolo, and Ragaipa. But my mother is not Iwaka Yamakazi, you got to get Mutanga Yamakolo, not Uyasimakazu, Dimukolo.

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I'll the two of that name as my Zimbom. 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
1: 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Because I'm a G's, I'm an area, I want to get a G-Jungle, it's a big jump, so I'm around the Perica 1.
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